0: 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Let's go. The Flash Drive with Carl Wasty. Here's what you missed.
1: A workplace story has gone viral. Somebody, an employee, for the Employee of the Month award, won a prize. You know what the prize was?
2: What?
1: A 10-minute break. Imagine that.
2: You Someone said, 10 you know. Minutes.
1: And the problem is that this person probably works in a high-rise building.
2: Yeah.
1: They wanted to go down to the ground floor. It took them 10 minutes to get there.
2: Psych.
1: They had to come back.
2: You know what the worst
1: Shame
2: part is?
1: Man.
2: Is they probably needed a smoke break, and that's not even long enough for one.
1: They couldn't even light the entry.
2: That's
1: for 10
2: what I'm
1: minutes.
2: Saying.
1: That's, I'm so sorry.
2: Can you imagine they took that 10 minutes on a windy day? Spend the whole 10 minutes. Just make a thing, man.
1: Come closer.
2: Yeah, just stand in front
1: open
2: of
1: it. Open your jacket. There's 10 minutes down.
3: 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Congratulations on winning a Employee of the Month. Thank you.
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0: 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The number one breakfast show on the number one station. 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
2: I really like to look at what other people are watching. 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
3: 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I rewatched Hitch last night with Will Smith.
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1: South Africans have been asked things that really make them awkward, like socially awkward to do.
2: Carl, an awkward thing for South Africans is when you go to someone for a braai and telling them to take your meat off the braai because they're destroying the meat.
1: 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How did you do that?
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1: There's like confetti that pops out. How did you like a steak? Ta-da!
4: This is like particularly for parents, for like moms, right? So now there you are casually making plans for like the next day. And like you budgeted because you know you only have X amount of children. Well, one of these cabbage children come and be like, oh, mom, can Fricky also go with us? And then you can't say no. And then the mom is like, is there anything Fricky must bring with? And then you're like, no, it's okay. Can't you want to say, bring her out, money? But you can't.
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1: 94.5. Good morning. Happy Saturday. Welcome to the show. I'm Tashvi and I'm ready to kick off the weekend with you. So let's get straight to the lacquer music. I also have Tasha's Tiny Wins and Would You Rather in the second half of the show. But coming up in the next 20 minutes or so, a very interesting conversation I had with some friends. Yo, it got spicy and I want your opinion. But first, it's Teddy Swims teaming up with David Guetta. Gone, gone, gone. Happy Saturday!

fit and ready. Turn it up cause it's getting heavy. Wild, wild, West Coast. These are the girls I love the most. I mean the ones, I mean like she's the one. Kiss her, touch her, squeeze her bones. The girl's afraid she

Yes, we dance again. Black Coffee and Akane Tore on KFM 94.5 with myself, Tash V. The music is giving me all the feels right now. If you've just joined the show, welcome to it. I'll be with you until 7 o'clock, so stick around. But there is some juicy tea that I'll be spilling about relationships. Yes, and that is coming up in the next 10 minutes or so. But first, let's get straight back to Better Now, Post Malone.

0: That's Drive Safe by Miles Smith and Neil Horan on KFM 94.5. And it is 5:30 as I sit here on this glorious Saturday morning. Okay, let's get straight into it. So I had a very interesting conversation. I did mention earlier I was going to talk about a little spicy topic that came up with some friends this week. We are talking about having photographs of your ex still on your social media, whether it's Instagram, Facebook, TikTok, whatever it is, the whole bang shoot. Now, some people were like, ugh, it's fine, it's in the past. Like, you know, how many posts further down is it, you know? And others were absolutely hell to the no, not even an option. I do feel like it's a bit of a gray area. I understand, yes, people have a past and it's there and it might be 74 posts earlier. But if you are now in a relationship with somebody, and okay, fair enough, if it's still new and you're not quite at the posting of each other's stage yet, fair enough, I understand. But if you are actively pursuing somebody and you are seeing them and it's like you are together, surely you would want to archive that. I mean, we're not deleting posts, we're just archiving it. It does mean that you can bring it back if you really want to in your future. But I just personally don't think it's necessary to have pictures of your ex if you are now going to close that little situation and it's done and you've moved on with your life. I don't think it needs to be there. Or is that just me? Because personally, I think it's not necessary. Let's say we're particularly pertaining to Instagram now. I want your opinion. Are you having photos of your ex still on your feed while you were somebody else? Or are we moving on and putting it in the archives file? 082-945-0940. Do you still have photos of your ex? I want to know. I mean, here we are. Help a girl out, because I don't know. But still great music on the way. That's what I do know. Stick around. Jessie J and Justin Timberlake on the way.
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11: 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The streets are blocked, completely blocked.
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0: On Sunday, the 24th of May, Cape Town welcomes thousands of runners for the Sanlam Cape Town Marathon. This means major road closures and extra traffic across the city. Buitengracht Street will be closed and heavy congestion is expected on Helen Suzman Boulevard as well as Somerset Road. So please avoid these areas if possible. Google Maps and Waze are fully integrated with the closures, so use them to plan your drive. The V&A Waterfront has plenty of parking, best accessed via the port side, or park at the CTIC and use the My City Shuttle. Remember, parking restrictions will be in place along the route all weekend. Find full closure details at capetownmarathon.com. 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

0: Cry me. Mm-hmm. Cry me a river. 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Very good timing by Justin Timberlake, if I say so myself. It is 5:44. Welcome to the show. It's Tashvi on KFM 94.5. And if you've just tuned in, I asked the question. This is quite a contentious subject this morning. But if you are with somebody, you are in a relationship with them, and they have pictures of their ex on their social media, probably particularly now Instagram as such, because it's on your feed. Do you archive it or do you leave it there? Do you just jaw with it and then move on? And, you know, because quite frankly, I think it should be archived. I did ask for your opinion and we did get some interesting feedback. I thought it was maybe just me. But let's hear what Nadia has
1: to say. Hi, good morning.
0: Morning.
1: No, those pics must definitely go. It's in your past. You're no longer experiencing it. Hopefully not seeing it anymore.
0: Yes.
1: And I personally think if you're seeing somebody else and you are still having pictures of your ex on your feed or your Facebook or whatever, it's a real slap in your present partner's face, and it gives an indication that you're not over the ex.
0: I agree. I think it's got to go. And like I say, you're not deleting anything. It's just being archived. If you really now want to bring it back one day, it's going to be right there. I also want to know what Danielle has to say.
2: Hopefully delete. Get it off haul. I mean, how can you a new chapter begin as you... Ek wil amper sê vashou aan goed van die verlede. So ja, ek het al myne delete, ek het even foto's opgeskeer en...
0: Well, dankie Danielle. Ek is jammer dat jy nou deur al daai dinge gegaan het. But thank you for sharing your opinion. We wanted to know if it's gotta stay or gotta go. And I think we've managed to conclude the fact that it's gotta go. So let's get straight back to the music. And go and take your ex off your profile. If you're seeing somebody new, just archive it. It's not that hard.
3: 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Oh, wake up. Getting you up from 5 to 7 a.m. early.

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10: On Sunday, the 24th of May, Cape Town welcomes thousands of runners for the Sunland Cape Town Marathon. This means major road closures and extra traffic across the city. Buitengracht Street will be closed and heavy congestion is expected on Helen Suzman Boulevard as well as Somerset Road. Please avoid these areas if possible. Google Maps and Waze are fully integrated with the closures, so use them to plan your drive. The V&A Waterfront has plenty of parking, best accessed via the port side or park at the CTICC and use the My City Shuttle. Remember, parking restrictions will be in place along the route all weekend. You can find the full disclosure details at capetownmarathon.com. 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
10: It is 5:55 this morning on KFM 94.5. You're listening to Tash V, and I will be with you all the way until 7 o'clock if you've just tuned in. We're coming off the back end of a conversation about keeping your ex on your Instagram feed or your social media feed of whatever kind, and the fact that people are saying they haven't deleted anything, they just, it's there, but they're seeing somebody else, or, you know, your full relationship timeline is up there. I mean, birthdays, anniversaries, I get it. There's certain things that, you know, you just kind of, you keep there. It's understandable. Like, you know, I get certain memories or certain things, but for the majority of the part of this conversation, everyone is in agreement that once you are with somebody else, I don't think it's necessary for that to be there. It's called the archive button, you know? One can use it. We've still got a jam-packed show coming up for the next hour. I've got Tasha's Tiny Wins and a brand new round of Would You Rather. That, you know, let's see what we can do with that. Stay right here. The music is still on its way. Awesome. From Unicorn and Maya. Don't go anywhere. And make sure that you stick around for the weather too at 6:30.

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1: 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We are already in the second hour of the show. Time is flying. We still have Tash's Tiny Wins on the way. That's up next, as well as another round of Would You Rather. But also something that I just wanted to chat about that I'm devastated for so many thousands of runners. Tomorrow morning's APSA Run Your City Challenge has been cancelled. And I know it's devastating because it's one of those events that I know so many people look forward to, and how many athletes I just know are like, yes, it's such a great event. But unfortunately, you know what? Safety does come first. It hasn't been our year weather-wise. Let's just put it that way. We are being tested from every angle, but unfortunately that has been cancelled. So if you are or you were going to take part, I hope you're able to get out today and go and do your own 10K challenge, or just get out and move. Enjoy this last little bit of sunshine before the storm hits us later tonight. I know that's not ideal, but, you know, winter, it's now part and parcel of living in Cape Town. You know, all 74 seasons in a weekend, because that's what's happening. I still have some great music on the way. Calvin Harris, Noiso, as well as Megan Trainor. Don't go anywhere. We'll be back straight after these.
2: When I met you in the summer, to my heartbeat sound, we fell in love as the leaves turned.

That's Seasons by Loiso, our very talented artist all the way from South Africa. It's 6:15. You are listening to Tash V on KFM 94.5. And we have got great music still on the way. But before we get back to it, Tash's Tiny Wins. If you haven't heard of it before, I want to celebrate the little things that you got right in the week. So it can be anything from getting through your emails without ignoring half of them, packing your bag the night before so that you're actually feeling a bit more prepared, or finishing your errands in one trip, or remembering something important, you know, without having to write it down. What is your tiny win of the week? I want to know. Send me a WhatsApp on 082-945-0940. What is your tiny win? I'll tell you about mine when we get back straight after these. We've still got Megan Trainor and Lewis Capaldi up next.

0: Oh yeah, it's Meghan Trainor with Get In Girl on KFM 94.5. It's 6:25. Your weather is coming up next, but I asked you to send me a message to tell me about your tiny win for the week. And I did get a message from Jennifer saying, "Morning Tash, my tiny win is that I finally folded the laundry that's been living on my chair in my room for 2 weeks." Yes, Jennifer, you go girl. And another one in from Cassidy saying, "My tiny win is that I went for a walk instead of doom scrolling in bed after work. It felt good to touch grass again." Well, well done, Cassidy. I think my tiny win for the week, I feel, was a good one. I ended up having lunch with a friend, and we have been trying to get together for the past, I can't even tell you, I think it might have been a year. Just to get something into the calendar. We're like, yes, we will. We'll get eventually a year later. We have now had lunch. It was lovely. It was so good to have a good catch up. And yes, send me your tiny win if you have one on 082-945-0940. Maybe, well, this wasn't a tiny win. I was going to say maybe tomorrow was going to be a big win for you to do the ABSA Run Your City Challenge. But unfortunately, that has been cancelled. It is such a pity. But unfortunately, the weather has decided that it's going to win this battle, which is better because safety first. I also got another message in from Richard saying, "I resisted texting my ex. Can someone please give me a medal?" Richard, well done for not texting your ex. That is excellent news. We love it. What is your tiny win of the week? 082-945-0940. After this, your weather. But first up, Ariana Grande.
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So let's take a look at what is happening in and around the Western Cape. This morning in Kalfinia, highs of 21 degrees. In Vredendal, also 21 degrees with lows of 6. And then moving on to Stellenbosch, highs of 21. In Worcester, 22 degrees. Looking all the way in Beaufort West, 21 degrees. And then moving on to the Garden Route, we've got George, Knysna and Plettenberg Bay all coming in with highs of 20 degrees. Taking a look at the Cape Town City. In the mother city today, lows of 13 degrees, highs of 20 with high levels of cloud to be expected later. So hopefully that gives you a better idea of what is happening and what you need to wear for the rest of the day. We've still got some great music on the way. Don't go anywhere. Plus, a round of Would You Rather. It's going to be an interesting one.

0: 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You're listening to Tash V, and it is a beautiful Saturday morning. I know the storm is coming in hot and fast tomorrow, so let's make the most of today. But as promised, Would You Rather is up next, and it is a spicy edition. If you have just joined the show, welcome to it. We only have about 20 minutes left together, but earlier we spoke about relationships, and I had posed a question of, what is your take on having your ex still on your social media when you are with somebody else? Surely you can archive those posts. I mean, come on. Hey? So I thought I'd stay with the theme. And would you rather today, here is your question. Would you rather accidentally like your ex's photo from years ago, or send a voice note about somebody to that exact person? Ugh. And don't tell me we've not all been in that situation. You know you have. You know you've done it. And it was before WhatsApp had the option of deleting. Yeah. So I want to know, would you rather accidentally like your ex's photo from years ago, or send a voice note about someone to that exact person? Let me know. Send me a voice note on 082-945-0940. And I want to know. I am dying to hear if that's happened to you. Let's get straight back to the music. We've still got Billie Eilish on the way, as well as Shazza.
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0: Feather, Billie Eilish this morning on KFM 94.5. It's just gone 6:51. 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And that's what I want to know from you. Would you rather, these two situations, accidentally like your ex's photo from years ago, or send a voice note about someone to that exact person? I want to know what you would do. Send me a message on 082-945-0940. I did get a message from Margaret saying, absolutely not either of those. But if I now really have to choose, I might have to like my ex's photo. Well, if there's a way of getting out of it, sure, I know. But it's a toughie. Would you rather accidentally like your ex's photo from years ago, or send a voice note about someone to that exact person? Let me know on 082-945-0940. We're almost done with the show. We've still got some Ed Sheeran on the way. Don't go anywhere.
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0: Yes, Shape of You, Ed Sheeran on KFM 94.5. That is a wrap on my Saturday Sunrise with you. I will be leaving you with the wonderful Stan Mars. He is up next. Myself and Edward are jamming here, having a little shakedown. But that means it's time for one thing and one thing only, your Eyewitness News. I will see you again on Monday morning from 9 to 12 on Tracy Lang Show. Have a good one. Until then, ta-ta.
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2: A very good morning. I'm Eduardo Cork. Parties in the GNU have mixed reactions to the Constitutional Court ruling ordering Parliament to establish an impeachment committee on President Cyril Ramaphosa. Yesterday, the Apex Court ruled that Parliament's failure to adopt the Section 89 panel report on the Palapala scandal in 2022 was both irrational and invalid. The report found that Ramaphosa may have violated his oath of office in connection with the cover-up of a 2020 theft of foreign currency at his Palapala farm. While the IFP and DA welcomed an impeachment committee, the Freedom Front expressed concern that the Concord ruling sets a precedent that allows for the judiciary to direct how legislative houses must conduct their work. Mop-up operations are continuing across the Garden Route following severe flooding as the Western Cape braces for another cold front this weekend. Areas including Plettenberg Bay, George and Rust have already recorded between 180 and 300 millimetres of rain, and now forecasters say two more cold fronts are expected to hit the province from tomorrow into Tuesday, bringing disruptive rainfall, strong to gale force winds and damaging coastal waves. The Garden Route's disaster risk management head Gerard Otto says authorities remain on high alert as flood cleanup continues into next week.
3: They're busy with mop-up operations as we speak, but it'll carry on right through the weekend and into next week. It's a mammoth task to clean up the area.
2: And over in the US, the Church of Scientology has removed the door handles to some of its buildings in an attempt to stop the public from randomly running in. Last month saw the birth of Scientology speedrunning, a trend where people record themselves charging into the building and seeing how far they can get inside before being thrown out. To the weather now, a fine and cool day ahead for the Western Cape. Cape Town reaching a high of 20, Fredendal and Beaufort West both reaching a high of 21, and George 20 degrees. Once again, the top story in Eyewitness News at this hour. Parties in the GNU have mixed reactions to the Constitutional Court ruling ordering Parliament to establish an impeachment committee on President Cyril Ramaphosa.
1: 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He is Lekka. And he is serving you the weekend.
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5: 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It's everything you love about the weekend, but now you get extra. My step count has gone up substantially.
2: Excuse, it took me like 2 seconds. Yep, I was thinking of royalty and whatever. You get like a duke, a baron, and you have a step count. Like some people have a stepfather.
5: You see how offside Edward is at 5 minutes after 7 in the morning. That is how bad things are going to be for the next 3 hours.
2: Akbar's eldest, your step count.
5: No.
2: Versus but your biological count.
5: People have been congratulating me on social media. They say you're doing really well. I've posted a couple of things. What people don't understand is that I can no longer afford diesel. And that is why I'm walking more.
2: There we go.
5: It's not for health purposes.
2: Yeah.
5: It's because I can't afford it anymore.
2: That natural selection type of goed is now at work. The environment is changing.
5: 33 rand, 53 cent a liter.
2: Dis
5: belaglik. Dis malheid.
2: Remember that come July, we're going to lose our little levy relief as well. So that extra 3 rand is going to be added to whatever the price is going to be by then.
5: So if you've ever needed motivation to walk more, I think I've just given it to you, isn't it? We

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Okay, from 94.5, it's Weekend Breakfast, powered by Checkers. Stan Mars with you till 10 o'clock, 7:14. I trust you all today, not too sure where you find yourself, but you have found good company. Big things happening the 24th of May. I'll keep you updated. I want to tell you what's going down, but more importantly, I want you to get involved. Health, fitness vibes. Also, I've got a guest in studio tomorrow.

0: Oh, talented. Chicane. 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Anthony Teixeira on the way with the latest sports update. If you're a big Stormers fan, wow, what a draw. Ulster, 38 to side, 3 points later by Dunkey will take the points, but a magnificent game nonetheless. We touch base with somebody that's in Hong Kong at the moment, Lisa van der Westhuizen, and she's got our Feel Good Fitness Guide. We'll do that just before we get ready for Edward de Kock. 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
10: Good morning, I'm Anthony Teixeira. The Stormers have been knocked off of the top of the rugby championship table after a fight back from Ulster saw them draw the match 38-38. After the first quarter, John Dobson's side had a 10-point lead with the Irish side then spending the next two quarters to reclaim that lead. In fact, it was a last-minute penalty try which saw the South Africans split the points that was due to a high tackle. Cape Town's side find themselves a point off of new leaders and 2024 winners, the Glasgow Warriors, who thumped Cardiff 40-17. In football, the Betway Premiership weekend started off with a stalemate as Durban City and Stellenbosch were goalless. while Bruno Fernandes was named the Football Writers Men's Player of the Year. The Man United captain has been sublime this season, a key figure under interim manager Michael Carrick's turnaround of the club. Across his 34 appearances for the Red Devils this season, he's had 28 goal involvements, 8 goals and 20 assists. In fact, he has a chance to move ahead of Thierry Henry and Kevin De Bruyne and claim the outright all-time record assist in a single season, needing just one more from the remaining 3 outings. First chance to do that is at the Stadium of Light this afternoon against Sunderland at 4 p.m. Formula One bosses have agreed to another engine design change for 2027. In a meeting of teams, commercial right holder F1 and the FIA, it was agreed in principle to increase the portion of total power coming from the internal combustion engine and reduce the electrical power at the same time. Drivers have complained this term that the 50-50 split has diminished the challenge in qualifying, with many saying it feels like pushing the car to the limits, like in previous years, simply meant they got penalized later on in the lap. In golf, midway through the Catalunya Championship, South Africa's Yuraj Pramlal is a shot off of the lead, while at the Zim Open, Thomas Ghana has maintained his lead through the second round. While headed into the Truest Championship weekend, Im Sung Jae is a one-shot leader. And at Live Golf Virginia, Lucas Herbert has a commanding 5-shot lead over the pack on 17 under par. Anthony Teixeira, Eyewitness News Sport.

0: celebrating local soundscape from 94.5. This is Jeremy Loops, though. It's called Wave 741. Liesl van der West stays in on the way with your feel-good fitness guide. Thank you for all your messages. They have been pouring in since before 7 o'clock and only start at 7. Goodies up for grabs, courtesy of Checkers, 5,000 Rand and Checkers vouchers. 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Keyword. 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You have to remember keyword Checkers Extra. 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
3: 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And then good luck to everyone taking part in the Hookville Half Marathon today at the Hookville Community Hall near Wilderness. There's a 10 and a 5K fun option as well as the Half Marathon, all set along the quiet country roads, forest sections, and just beautiful part of the garden route. And if your Saturday is all about being a little bit more slower, then the Sunrise Yoga and Breathwork session on the Seapoint Promenade near the lighthouse is for you. It's happening this morning. It's a gentle outdoor yoga flow combined with breathwork designed to regulate your nervous system. It's suitable for all fitness levels. Just bring a mat, something warm, and a bottle of water. You'll find more details on Sunrise Yoga CT. And then on Sunday, it's the cold water immersion and breathwork in Camps Bay. It takes place at 9 a.m. at the Camps Bay Tidal Pool. It's a guided session introducing you to the cold water immersion through structured breathwork, focusing on safe exposure, cold and controlled breathing and recovery, suitable for beginners. And you can find out more at Ice Guys Cape Town. So that's it for our fitness guide. I'll have another roundup next week right here on KFM 94.5.
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0: Doja Cat, Say So. KFM 94.5, 7 away from 8. Edward coming up with the latest news at the top of the hour. Have you gone to see Michael? The answer is no. What he's done instead, hold on.
1: Okay.
0: Let me do this properly.
1: We need the war music.
0: Of course, yeah. Edward rather sent me... Tell everybody what you sent me last week about Michael. Shame on you.
1: Okay. To be fair, it's not directly aimed at just Michael.
0: Sure.
1: It's a personal gripe that I have with people milking nostalgia and getting us to just go and pay for them essentially recycling stuff that we already have. And it's appropriate that you're playing the Star Wars music because that's where my sort of... about all of it started was with Star Wars, where people started milking it.
0: What exactly is your problem with life?
1: So,
0: very
1: Michael,
0: problematic.
1: I have no problem that people enjoyed the movie.
0: Right.
1: They were supposed to. That was
0: but?
1: The whole idea because the movie plays on every massive moment in the pop star's life.
0: Right.
1: Every massive moment that is all available on YouTube.
0: There's a butt coming.
1: There's a butt coming. I'm just saying, all of it is already available on YouTube.
0: Right.
1: You can watch the performances of Bad. Daai groot goed is. Jy kan het gaan kyk daar.
0: But?
1: No, but it's also now being sold to you again in HD. It's dieselfde ding. Anyway, so it's essentially just, you know, to get people to buy more stuff. Dis 'n persoonlike ding wat ek het want
0: no.
1: Jy's
0: verskriklik problematies. And also the gentleman of that put together the counter productive little segment that you sent me.
1: Oh, yeah, yeah.
0: That had a lot to say as well about Bohemian Rhapsody.
1: Precies, that's where it comes from as well. That is very much, we present a clean version of what happened so that you now buy our albums again and buy the merch and koopie goeders. Dis, ek's baie sinies daaroor. I sent it to you in private so that I don't ruin everybody's day, maar okay.
0: Well, there we go. 5 away from 8, KFM 94.5. 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

0: KFM 94.5, it's Chucks, Mi Casa, with You Not Us. It's 8 o'clock, time for news. Edward's got the latest. A reminder for you from where I'm sitting right now. Thank you very much for all your messages on our social media platforms. 0829450940, goodies up for grabs, courtesy of Checkers. You could be a winner today. Eyewitness News with Bathroom Bazaar, pulling the plug on high prices.
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4: Very good morning. I'm Edward de Kock. Parliament says it will carefully study the Constitutional Court's judgment on the Pala-Pala matter and its implications for the procedures of the National Assembly. Parliament spokesperson Moloto Motapo says the National Legislature also respects the Constitutional Court judgment that set aside the National Assembly's 2022 decision to not pursue an investigation into the Pala-Pala scandal. Yesterday, the Apex Court ruled that Parliament's failure to adopt the Section 89 panel report on the scandal was both irrational and invalid. The report found that President Cyril Ramaphosa may have violated his oath of office in connection with the cover-up of the 2020 theft of foreign currency at his Pala-Pala farm. The Western Cape government says all disaster and emergency structures are on high alert as two intense cold fronts are expected to hit the province from tomorrow through to Tuesday. The latest warnings come while disaster response operations remain active in the Garden Route and surrounding areas where communities are still recovering from recent severe weather. An orange level 8 warning has been issued for disruptive rainfall in Drakenstein, Stellenbosch, Tierwaterskloof, Breede Valley and Witzenberg. Snow and gale force winds are also expected over parts of the Karoo and the Cape Winelands. Acting MEC responsible for disaster management, Andrew Maree, has urged the public to avoid travel or activities in high-risk areas.
5: The Western Cape government are preparing for the severe cold front, heavy rain and strong winds over the weekend. Please stay safe, keep warm and take all necessary precautions.
4: And over in the Bahamas, tourists are being warned they will have a sobering experience if they stay on the 12th of May, as the archipelago will temporarily ban the sale of alcohol on its national election day. The ban applies to all islands in the Commonwealth nation, even private islands owned by cruise lines. The Bahamian law does have one loophole, though. While the sale of alcohol is forbidden on land, it does not apply to ships docked in the area. To the weather now, a fine and cool day ahead for the Western Cape. Cape Town reaching a high of 20, Langebaan 21, Robertson 22 and Knysna 21 degrees. Once again, the top story in Eyewitness News at this hour. Parliament says it will carefully study the Constitutional Court's judgment on the Pala-Pala matter and its implications for the procedures of the National Assembly.
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0: Right. So, 10 after 8, KFM 94.5, Weekend Breakfast, Stan Mars with you. Till the beautiful hour of 10 o'clock this morning.
1: Oh, quite. Okay.
0: The name of the song is So Easy.
1: Is that the name of the song? It's called So Easy? Of is the name by Maklip?
0: The name of the song is So Easy.
1: Ah, this is more of a riddle. Your
0: dot,
1: button.
0: Dot, dot.
1: Okay.
0: To fall in love.
1: Huh?
0: 100%.
1: Oh, the name of the song is So Easy to Fall in Love. Maros, ellipsis. Okay.
0: I need...
1: Nia, you need the artist of So Easy to Fall... Nia!
0: Yep.
1: I need a break.
0: No. But so also because easy. I'm a nice guy.
1: Obviously, key.
0: Get involved if you can help. Edward, please, 0829450940.
1: You've got like a few moments.
0: So easy.
1: To fall in love. Your mother said, obviously. Fall in love. This is obviously key. I know it's an obvious song. I don't know what the song sounds like.
0: 0829450940. Can somebody help Edward, please? So I'll give you a couple of clues because I'm a nice person.
1: Okay.
0: What are we going to say about my clues?
1: I was about to say your clues are along the lines of like, this was written while the person was sitting by a sidewalk. And I was like, okay.
0: Yeah, he's on Buskov.
1: Okay, what's your clue?
0: Right. She's won 4 Brit Awards.
1: Okay, is he a bad clue?
0: 100%.
1: That's a good clue.
0: And the Grammy Award for Best New Artist this year.
1: This year?
0: So it is somebody current.
1: And it's a Brit Award.
0: Right.
1: I can't my Brits.
0: I'll give you a couple of names. I'll make it even easier.
1: This just makes it more embarrassing.
0: No. So thank you, Karin. Spot on. You got it, Karin.
1: Well done, Karin.
0: Mori Anita. B, spot on. Right. I'll give you a couple of names.
1: Okay. This is going to be so embarrassing. Yeah.
0: Lauryn Hill.
1: Where? Martin, you can't say this, neither.
0: Lauryn Hill.
1: She's amazing, though.
0: Shakira. Yeah. I'll give you names.
1: Well, really. So, Shakira, this year won the Best New Artist Award.
0: Sharon, thank you very much. That is great. Muhammad, thank you. Everyone's getting this. Yay. Yeah,
1: everybody, two options. Lauryn Hill, amazing
0: rapper.
1: Hold on. Okay.
0: Sabrina Carpenter.
1: What's that here?
0: Dua Lipa.
1: Yeah, that can't say this. Oh, those are my options. Are you done now?
0: I'll give you more. Madonna.
1: Madonna this year won the Grammy for Best New Artist. Okay.
0: Olivia Dean.
1: Well, I think a bit of a real look.
0: Billie Eilish. So somewhere in what I've given you is the answer. I'm more of a lala mukhanet.
1: The only two I have to be close to vroeging over, Sabrina Carpenter has been a very recent addition, so I wouldn't be surprised if she won like Best New Artist. And your other one was Olivia Dean.
0: Right.
1: I don't know that name. So at least my tis and die to it, because I'm not going to aim for Madonna as Best New Artist of this year.
0: All right.
1: 50-50 car. Let's just say Sabrina Carpenter.
0: 100%.
1: Yummel.
0: Incorrect.
1: Ek wou net sê. Ja.
0: Genade. It is Olivia Dean.
1: Yay, go Olivia.
0: Hello to Ethan as well. Everyone got it right.
1: Everyone else got it right.
0: As net jy het dit verkeerd kry.

0: That's Holly Ray. It's called You. Okay, from 94.5. Weekend Breakfast. 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Stan Mars with you till 10. Thank you for all your messages. Bye, bye. Thank you. Philalem, especially yours. I can't wait to play it for Edward when he comes. I'm sure it will be met with great excitement. Bow, bow, bow, bow. If you know what I mean. Trust you all today. A lot of messages coming in. Weather-wise, it's going to be cold over the next couple of days. Tomorrow as well as Monday, it's going to be really, really chilly. Storms on the way. Brace yourself. And of course, just keep warm. Give yourself extra traveling time as well, because you know what the traffic gets like.
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Nothing could separate Stellenbosch and Durban City as it ended goalless in Friday night's Betway Premiership fixture. The action will continue today with the title race taking centre stage. First up, Mamelodi Sundowns have a chance to bury some of the pain of their midweek draw against Kaizer Chiefs by tackling Siwalele at the Lucas Moripa Stadium. Then Orlando Pirates will have a chance to hit back quickly when they take on Magezi at the Peter Mokaba Stadium. A reminder that the Buccaneers are 3 points off of Dounce with a game in hand as they head into the final three matches of the season. While over in England, we had the Championship playoffs, the first leg semi-finals this weekend. A goalless last night between Hull and Millwall, while this afternoon Middlesbrough will be hosting Southampton. The Saints facing a charge of breaching EFL regulations after a staff member allegedly spied on their opponent's training. In the URC, no longer top of the log for the Stormers. They began their European doubleheader with a 38-38 draw at Ulster, giving up top spot to the Glasgow Warriors. They end their regular season next weekend against Cardiff. While in cricket, pretty much the perfect performance from the Kolkata Knight Riders as they clinched an 8-wicket victory over the Delhi Capitals in the IPL. While in tennis, it wasn't a return to the court that Novak Djokovic would have been hoping for. The third seed was dumped out of the Italian Open by qualifier Dino Prismic in 3 sets. He wasn't the only seeded player to struggle on the clay, as Alex Domanor, Caroline Muchova and Ekaterina Alexandrova all stumbled out. No such mistakes for Alexander Zverev, Casper Ruud, Lorenzo Musetti, Elena Rybakina or Jessica Pegula. Meanwhile, Naomi Osaka and Madison Keys needed 3 sets to advance to the next round. Today, men's world number one Jannik Sinner, Flavio Cobolli, Felix Auger-Aliassime, Ben Shelton and Daniil Medvedev all start their Italian Opens. Some highlights in the women's draw include Jasmine Paolini against Elise Mertens and world number one Arina Sabalenka against Sorana Christie. Anthony Teixeira, Eyewitness News Sport.

0: Anikakiana, Nog Boy. 20 away from 9, KFM 94.5. Weekend Breakfast, Stan Mars. And with you till 10 o'clock. 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I'll tell you what you need to do, including the key words, Checkers Extra. Really, really important. Checkers Extra. If I asked you, what would you say would be the top holiday destination in the world? What comes to mind?
1: The top holiday destination in globally. The world. In the world, as in most tourists.
0: What do you think comes to mind?
1: Okay, dit gaan 'n groot stad wees, probably. Most tourists. Is it going to be like something silly like London or New York?
0: You tell me, 0829450940. If I said to you, top holiday destinations for 2026, what comes to mind? It's because I don't agree with what I'm about to tell you.
1: It's going to be one of those things where it's seen the most tourists, as in the most visas or whatever issued for this place. And that, by definition, makes it the top destination.
0: Top cities and destinations based on demand. Dubai, UAE, Tokyo, Japan. Paris, France, London, UK, New York City. That is based on demand.
1: Yes.
0: But top countries for travelers by popularity.
1: What does that mean? Like people that actually set foot there. Like demand is... you need to issue me a visa so I demand access versus popularity, people that actually show up there.
0: This is just in terms of, if people are saying we're going on holiday, they say, this is where we're going. So we're not going to New York City because it's New York. This is where we're going because we have to go here. I'm going to give it to you, then you tell me whether you agree or disagree. Okay. 0829450940. Top countries for travelers by popularity, France.

0: The United States is much bigger than France or Spain, 100%. So that sort of like covers everything there.
1: Italy, okay. Known, renowned for history and culture in Rome and scenic beauty on the Amalfi Coast.
0: It's very Western so far.
1: Mexico.
0: Okay.
1: Famous with Mayan ruins, lively cultures and Caribbean beaches.
0: Okay.
1: Do you agree or disagree with what you've just said? 0829450940. I've been to France. Paris. Man, it wasn't quite for me.
0: It's like the Mona Lisa. No. You keep hearing about it, so you need to go there. And once you're there, it's all...
1: But how did Edward spoil it for me, man?
0: Ach, man. Man, it's an A4 page.
1: Literally, the Mona Lisa that you and I have seen over many, many moons and decades.
0: It's an A4 page.
1: It's the size of an A4 page.
0: That's okay.
1: I mean, really? You monster.
0: Okay.
1: You've destroyed it for all of us. It's Gay from 94.5. It's Weekend Breakfast.
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0: Craig Lucas. Okay, from 94.5, 5 away from 9 o'clock, almost time for news with Edward at the top of the hour, but we trust you all. Top holiday destination, France right on top. You made a good point. Edinburgh should be in the top 5. But then again, you went there to go visit funeral parlours and, I mean...
1: cemeteries, there's a difference.
0: Stop it.
1: And I didn't specifically go to visit the cemetery. Sure. I just wound up walking into them.
0: Yeah, yeah.
1: It's to a mooi parkie, and then you realize, oh, there's a graveyard, and there's a graveyard. It's very nice.
0: So he says, 5 away from 9K from 94.5. Top holiday destinations, talk to me.
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0: 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It's the music you love to the savings. It's packed in one incredible morning. So right now, Eyewitness News with Bathroom Bazaar pulling the plug on high prices.
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4: Good morning, I'm Edward de Kock. President Cyril Ramaphosa has committed to subjecting himself to an impeachment process, saying he is not above the law. Yesterday, the Constitutional Court handed down a ruling directing Parliament to establish an impeachment committee looking into Ramaphosa's fitness to hold office. The court also dismissed the December 2022 parliamentary vote where the ANC used its majority in the House to reject the adoption of a Section 89 panel report, which found the president may have violated his oath of office and breached the Prevention and Combating of Corruption Activities Act. Presidency spokesperson Vincent Magwenya.
5: President Ramaphosa has been consistent in providing his full assistance to the various inquiries into this matter. President Ramaphosa maintains that no person is above the law and that any allegations should be subjected to due process without fear, favor, or prejudice.
4: The Garden Route District remains on high alert as it looks to deal with the impact of recent flooding into next week. The district municipality says teams are working to restore critical infrastructure while river and dam levels slowly begin to subside after areas recorded between 180 and 300 millimetres of rain in a short time span. Several areas in the Oudtshoorn region, including Rietvlei, Middelplaas, Kleinspoort and Barkenskraal, remain cut off due to flooding. Meanwhile, two more cold fronts are expected to hit the Western Cape from tomorrow into Tuesday. Forecasters warn of disruptive rainfall, strong to gale force winds, and damaging coastal waves. And U.S. President Donald Trump has announced his country has brokered a three-day-long ceasefire between Russia and the Ukraine. The two countries have been fighting for more than 4 years after Moscow launched an invasion on the 24th of February 2022. Last night, Trump announced the ceasefire on Truth Social, which will last into Monday, with the U.S. president adding he hopes the agreement will be extended. To the weather now, a fine and cool day ahead for the Western Cape. Cape Town reaching a high of 20, Clan William and Prince Albert both reaching a high of 22, and Mossel Bay a high of 19. Once again, the top story in Eyewitness News at this hour, President Cyril Ramaphosa has committed to subjecting himself to an impeachment process, saying he is not above the law.
3: 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He is Lekka. 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
0: Yeah, yes it is.
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0: Well, baby, I went down and got it for you.

0: 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K from 94.5. This is Britney. Oops, I did it again, and I'm going to do it again. 5,000 Rand in Checkers vouchers. Unfortunately, it has to go before I say goodbye at 10 this morning.
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0: very talented. 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Anthony Teixeira has the latest sports over the next couple of minutes. 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

0: Good morning, I'm Anthony Teixeira. We have the Betway Premiership of title race squarely in focus as leaders Mamelodi Sundowns will be facing Siwalele and Orlando Pirates have a trip to Polokwane to face off against Magezi. Till then, we have four kickoffs at 3 p.m. Golden Arrows face Polokwane City, Aramagalans take on Richards Bay, Albert College playing AmaZulu, TS Galaxy tackle Chipper United as well. In the Premier League, lunchtime affair at Anfield as we have Liverpool taking on Chelsea. Then 4 p.m. Man United head to Sunderland, Brighton take on bottom club Wolves and Fulham battle Bournemouth. In the evening encounter, Man City have a chance to cut Arsenal's lead to 2 points as they host Brentford. Previously, Pep Guardiola claimed that the title race would be over should the Citizens drop points against Everton. They did, as it ended in a draw. When further pushed on that, the Spaniards slightly walked back those comments.
1: Well, it's more difficult, you know, because we are facing the team like is going to play the final Champions League. So here I want to congratulate Mikel and his group to reach the final. It's good for English football, of course, for Arsenal, but for English football is good.
0: Kickoff is at 6:30. While in the United Rugby Championship at 2:45, the Bulls will be taking on Zebre, with coach Johan Ackerman saying they need to remain focused in the present as they push for a home playoff.
2: We have to obviously overcome tomorrow first. That's the priority, to keep ourselves in the run for playoffs, and where we're going to finish and how we're going to finish, that's out of our hands, but it starts tomorrow.
0: After that, the Sharks face Benetton and the evening encounter will have the Lions at Irish Giants Leinster. Stormers lost top spots after a 38-38 draw with Ulster. In cricket, the Rajasthan Royals meet the Gujarat Titans in the only IPL match of the day at 4 p.m. And the French MotoGP practice was topped by Johan Zarco, South Africa's Brad Binder ending P12. While the qualifying is set for this morning at 10 to 11 and then the sprint is 3 p.m. Anthony Teixeira, Eyewitness News Sport.
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0: Oh, it's good vibes. Panorama from Monarch, 20 minutes away from 10, KFM 94.5. Weekend Breakfast, yours truly, Stanley Mars, with you till 10. 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
0: No, listen here, nothing wrong with that. Also, it's the perfect kind of weather and the perfect weekend to be doing these things. However, you sent me something, and something that quite intrigued me, if I must be honest. So, what more can I say?
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0: Sure. Sure. And for you also. No, but I like the way you positioned it. It was great. And for me also. But listen here, well done. That is incredible. Congratulations. You've just won yourself a 5,000 Rand Checkers voucher. All thanks to Checkers on KFM 94.5. Stay on the line. I want to get your deets all right.
2: Sure, thank you.
0: Righto, there we go. That is Leanne, our winner for this morning. It could be you next week. Another opportunity for you to walk away with a 5,000 Rand Checkers voucher right on KFM 94.5. 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Right? 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So what you need to do, you need to be part of it, but those keywords, they are so, so important. 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
1: Welcome to Herald's Mother's Day Hotline, brought to you by Ned Forrest. We've got Mbali on the line.
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0: Charlie Puth. Beaches all up. 10 away from 10. Almost time for me to say goodbye. Carl on the way between the hours of 10 until 2, counting down the biggest songs in the world. Saturdays will never be the same. Mother's Day 2026 on the way. The weather's not playing along, though, but hey, we can't always choose what we want, isn't it? 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
1: Good morning. That's what it is. My name is Carl Wasty. Welcome to your chart show, the KFM Top 40 Soundtrack Your Style with Ackermans. Another beautiful day in your mother city and beyond. So let's make the most of it with the best beats of the week as the soundtrack to whatever you are doing. If you're taking the kids to a sporting activity, good morning. Good luck to them. They're going to win today. I'm standing in the, right, the kid in the back seat. I'm talking to you now. You're winning today. And I know, I believe in you. So go out there and have a good time. I also believe that you wanted to catch the washing weather. I know you might have maybe half an hour or so to get that dry, unless you have a tumble dryer or a clothing horse that you can put in the lounge like we all do. That's another idea. Otherwise, if you're just chilling and relaxing, welcome to your chart show, available to you on DSTV channel 880. 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
2: Oh.

And your top five sounded like this. Olivia Dean and Sam Fender's Rain Me In was in at five. One place up to four, Harry Styles' Aperture. At three, Bushra G.

Steven Sanchez, Sweet Love, is in at 2. And a brand new number 1, 9 places up, it's BTS.

And that's what happened last week on Your Chart Show. But this week, I have another menu for you. A chance to win a 1,000 Rand Ackermans voucher inside this hour. And then next up, Anika Kiana and Kurt April walk in to chat about their brand new song called Light My Fire. Trust me, it's a track that you're going to want to add to your playlist. Straight up vibes for you. That'll be at 11:30. Then a chance to win with Spur. And then littered all over Your Chart Show, future charters that I think that you should indeed get on to this run of incredible songs that we just notch up and throw into the cauldron throughout the week to churn out the KFM Top 40 soundtrack, Your Style with Ackermans. So what do you say we get this party charted? Number

0: Tyler Chanel getting the party charted. On your KFM Top 40, my name is Carl Wastey. A very happy Saturday to you. You need some new music, and I have a brand new entry for you. I played this for you as a future charter. You seem to like it. I feel like you just like Somber in general, with 12 to 12 that dropped and did very, very well on this chart show as well. This particular Somber track is a bit more about a painful breakup and, you know, that whole sort of potential love that could have happened. It's kind of ruining a love that just could have. And that's what he wanted to pen down in this one. Also, can I tell you, Potential's performed during the 2026 Coachella as well. And I mean, that was, it was a hit there already. So already this song was destined to be on your chart show. But I always run things by you first because it's a two-way street. We are a team in this. So here's your only new entry for the morning, Somber, Potential.
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0: 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My name is Carl Wasty. Still ahead, something on the Devil Wears Prada soundtrack from Ray that you may have heard before, but I'm going to play it anyway. Plus new Loiso, including this one that's charting in at 38.
1: Number 38.

0: It is Loiso. It's called Lost and Found. It is on your chart show, but there are a couple of other tracks from Loiso that will definitely chart very soon, which is why I'm going to play you this one. But first, before we get there, I'm not sure if you heard the news. If you do follow Loiso with a double L, you'll know that there are going to be thousands of people in July supporting a man who is just incredible. You can almost hear it, because I just heard that Loiso is coming to Cape Town for a very, very special, a night with the stars. It's going down on the 24th of July. Grand Arena, Grand West. 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A man that's traveled the world, who is honestly one of the best voices on the planet, and he belongs to us. Let's go and support him. It is Loiso. And to celebrate, here's his other track that could be on the chart. It's Fragile Things.
1: Here's another

0: 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So he'll be performing in your city on the 24th of July. 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
1: 37.

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That maybe...

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The cold never lasts, my darling. It just teaches the heart

It's cinematic and it's on your chart show. Ray and Hans Zimmer, Click Clack Symphony. And looking at the playlist for the all-new Devil Wears Prada 2 movie, there are some bangers on this. I mean, Lady Gaga's all over the album with tracks like Shape of a Woman and Runway and Glamorous Life. Sienna Spyro's on here. End of an Era by Dua Lipa's made it. Miley's in the album. There's La Fae, Olivia Dean, SZA. And then even, you know, Ray, your girl. A certain song that was dropped part of my 21st Century Life album in 2023 made it too. It's called Worth It. And I just figured because there's such a crazer on Devil Wears Prada 2, I might as well give you this song because it's smooth, very jazzy, but good for an easy Saturday. From the Devil Wears Prada 2 soundtrack and her album from 2023, it's Worth It.

It's from Ray's My 21st Century Life album from 2023, but it's been slapped onto the Devil Wears Prada 2 album. It is called Worth It. That's what you are. Never forget it. It's your show. The Cave from Top 40 soundtrack is Style with Ackermans, and coming your way is a chance to be a part of a competition where music and fashion, they collide. And this is how it works. I've got some tracks here that are going to hint to certain items that I've chosen ahead of Mother's Day that I got from the Ackermans website. If you are in an Ackermans or going to an Ackermans, I suggest you go and do the hunt and start snapping some pictures for me to see which items I have selected. But I'm being trivial about it. The reason why, there's a 1,000 Rand reward for you. That's the Ackermans voucher that you can win. I need the keyword Ackermans as well as your name and ID number to 082-945-0940. And don't forget my screenshots of the items in question. And here they are. I picked a top and a bottom for this. It is something for the ladies, obviously ahead of Mother's Day. And I think these songs are going to give you an idea as to what I selected. So listen carefully, because I think these describe them beautifully. Let's start off with the top.

Now, if you know the artists and song titles of those tracks, I think you're going to get closer to what type of top I selected for the outfit. Then I needed something for the bottom, something stylish, fashionable. You always get that at Ackermans. And I think this describes exactly what I selected quite beautifully. So there it is. That's the top and the bottom I've chosen. That's what I need in terms of screenshots from you. So two screenshots of what you think I selected from the ackermans.co.za website. It is where music and fashion collides. I'll give you another quick play of what I'm talking about. On top, I've chosen... Black-o.

0: And for the bottom, I've chosen. Good luck. Give me those screenshots. I'm going to win 1,000 Rand Ackermans voucher shortly. Now, if you are looking around Ackermans for some cute outfits for your little ones, they've got it all. Trust me, their favorite characters are coming to life when they don those character range outfits, including Toy Story dungarees from $229.95, adorable Lion King Nala tracksuits from $129.95, and Hello Kitty three-piece sets $289.95 for ages 3 to 36 months, from little explorers to tiny trendsetters. 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
0: Mother's Day is a lovely day, but you know that moms are way too polite to tell you what they really want. 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
0: I'm very well aware that certain running races have been cancelled recently. However, there is still a race to look forward to on Sunday, 24 May. So fear not, because Cape Town, we are going to be welcoming the Sanlam Cape Town Marathon. This means that there will be some major road closures and extra traffic across the city, and some help from your side too. Buitengracht Street will be closed, and heavy congestion is expected on Helen Suzman Boulevard and Somerset Road. I want to remind you, I'm referring to the 24th of May for this. Please avoid these areas. If possible, Google Maps and Waze are going to sort you out with integrated closures, so use them to plan your drive. The V&A Waterfront has plenty of parking, and they are going to be best accessed via the port side, or you can park at the CTICC and use the MyCity shuttle for your convenience. Please remember, parking restrictions will be in place along the route all weekend on the 24th of May. 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

0: What a vibey track. Meghan Trainor. Shimmer from the brand new album called Toy With Me. And she made a bold move. She actually cancelled her entire tour recently to focus on family as well as the new album and marketing it. So kudos to her. Bold step over there. This is your chart show, The Cave from Top 40. Soundtrack is Style with Ackermans. A 1,000 Ackermans voucher could be yours in the next few minutes because I gave you the challenge. On Saturdays, we do where fashion and music, where they converge. And that's what I gave you. A couple of clues as to which items I chose on that amazing Ackermans.co.za website. Or if you are near a store, run in there and see if you can figure it out. It's the music that's going to guide you to tell you exactly which items I picked. I picked the top. All right. Maybe this helps out a bit, this song. And this is another describer. And then the bottom. Screenshots my way, please, on the WhatsApp line. You could be winning a 1,000 rand voucher shortly.
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0: Liam Cover, what is he? What a talent. An incredible individual as well. Looking forward to more music. In fact, there's a new song with Sinead B out now called Say So. If you want to go and support vocals from the locals. Now, Ackermans is offering you a very beautiful opportunity to win a 1,000 Rand Ackermans voucher. And this is all where music and soundtracks connect with fashion. That's exactly what we're doing here on the KFM Top 40 Soundtrack Your Style with Ackermans. Hello, Andre.
1: Hello, Cole. How are you?
0: Fantastic. Thanks for listening, man. I appreciate that on a Saturday morning. What were you up to?
1: Actually, on my way to buy a Mother's Day present for my wife.
0: Ooh.
1: I'm here with my little one sitting on my knee.
0: Oh.
1: Check it.
0: Okay, cool. Well, okay, before we get there, I gave you a little clue. All right. I'm surprised that you came through so fast. I was very, very impressed. I thought it would be maybe be a bit more, you know, too trivial. But just to kind of recap, I played you obviously the hint, which was this one. Hopefully that helped a bit. Then this one. So that was the one for the top. What top did I select, sir?
1: Well, I believe it was the Check Shacket, Black and White.
0: Yeah. Do you know what? I'm kind of giggling at myself, thinking, yo, that actually worked. Yes, it is. Well done. Ackermans have this really cool, they call it a shacket, and it is black and white checkered, which is why you heard check on it, because that's what's on the jacket from Beyonce and Michael Jackson's Black or White. The other challenge was quite simple. I gave you this song. And this song...

0: vitamins as well. There are many things there for all the moms that you love and respect. We've got them sorted out for you at your local Ackermans. Well done to Andre, the winner of our 1,000 Rand Ackermans voucher. Another chance to win next week, Saturday, as I give you a soundtrack to the outfit that I picked from Ackermans.co.za. 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I'm talking about Toy Story dungarees, $229.95. 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

0: It is Leonie and Callum Scott. This one's called Stay. Please stay later, 11:30 or so, Kurt April and Anika Kiana will walk in with their new track. It's called Light My Fire. And it's an instant playlist ad. That's why I want you to stay. 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
0: It does indeed. Still ahead. Kurt April, Anika Kiana, a double bill, 11:30 sharp on your chart show. This is the KFM Top 40. Soundtrack is Styled Ackermans. My name is Carl Wastey. Hello. It's a beautiful Saturday to get all of the best beats of the week lined up for you till 2 p.m. Let's start off your top 30 tracks with Adam Taylor, also known as ADMT, at 30. 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

ADMT, Adam Taylor, Forget You. Do you know the first time that Adam Taylor really hit the map was when he decided to take down a track by 50 Cent called Best Friend and put it into a completely different stratosphere in terms of arrangement? 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

just a friend. Wowza. That is the talent. That is Adam Taylor, a guy who developed something called Donnie Swag, because he's from Doncaster in the UK. But he's got a brand new track out that I want to play for you. It's a really deep song. You know, even though he's got all the Donnie Swag on him, he's also a very, very deep artist. And he created this track that describes when someone becomes your home and you lose them. It's about dealing with that grief, because that's the only person that could read you cover to cover. The name of the track, it's Eddie MT.

It's good neighbors. People need people. Two dudes who are actually neighbors, which is why they call themselves this. Collaborating with this particular track. It's a goodie on a Saturday. Welcome. The KFM Top 40 Soundtrack is Style with Ackermans. People need people. Of course we do. I couldn't do the show without you, actually. Still ahead, about 10 minutes to go. Anika Kiana, Code April, chatting to you about a brand new single. Before you get there, number 27 this week, it's a track that made Olivia Rodrigo pretty much a record holder for one good reason. She became, with this song, the first artist to debut the lead singles of their albums on the top of Billboard Hot 100. And I'm talking about this particular track. I'm talking about Driver's License and others. It's a pretty cool feat for an artist as well. And I just heard that she actually performed this song live for the first time in Barcelona just yesterday for a certain Spotify Billions Club, because she'll be featured on the jersey. Oh, it pains me to say this, but Barcelona News. She'll be on the jersey when they take on arch rivals and my team Real Madrid tomorrow in El Clasico. Thought I'd throw that in there because I have to be neutral sometimes. There it is. At number 27, it's Olivia Rodrigo, Drop Dead. Number 27.

0: Olivia Rodrigo apparently will be featured on the jersey of Barcelona as they take on Real Madrid in our Clásico tomorrow. Drop Dead. That's the name of the song. That's the name of the track. Sorry. There we go. It's UK from Top 40. Still ahead for you. Kurt April, Anika Kiana, brand new single. 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

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This is called Little Wonder on your chart show, the KFM Top 40. My name is Carl. And, you know, there's an acoustic Little Wonder version for you to listen to give you like a really beautiful listen to Zolani's voice.

0: Let Zolani cook. That's all. Just let her do a thing. Give her a mic and then the one who sings comes alive. Shoo! My word. That was on the socials recently. I thought I'd give you a little idea of the lyrical power behind all the cool production from Coldfish on that track that is pushing up fast to become a top tenner, maybe even a number one in your KFM Top 40. Stick around because in the next couple of moments, Anika Kiana and Kurt April, two for the price of one, coming your way with a brand new single. Stay there.
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0: She's a ray of sunshine, Nightingale Lane. What a beautiful track. It is on your chart show, the KFM Top 40. As promised, the team is here. They have finally arrived. It is two people who I respect with my whole heart. Two people who I think are just, they need to make an entire album together, because, I mean, they've given us fire before. They have. I mean, come on. The song was just a set the KFM Top 40 alight, called Your Love. Kurt April and Anika Kiana. They go together. They just go together. They are peanut butter and jam. They connect. If you think about it, they just connect so beautifully. It's like a cloud and rain, you know? It's like that. But anyway, welcome, you two.
1: Thank you for having us, Carl.
2: Thank you.
1: What an introduction.
0: So can we do an album? Can we do a whole album? Kurt April, Anika Kiana, album done, right?
1: Let's do it.
2: I mean, it's up to Mr. Veer. No, I'm keen.
1: You're hearing it here first on KFM.
0: That's it. You see, you're most welcome. And here, can I tell you, right? Whenever Kurt gets on the mic, Anika, do you not think that he deepens his voice?
2: I'm telling you,
0: right?
2: I was thinking the exact same thing. I'm not even joking. Before you said that, I was thinking.
1: You know, yeah.
2: Yo, why are you trying to sound all, like, sensual?
1: What do you mean? This is my voice.
2: Like, what the
0: hell? Maybe we should just have the whole interview like that.
2: He's flirting with the mic.
0: He is. He does that.
1: I'm flirting to the listener at home. You know? They need to lock in.
3: The lonely one. So welcome to the KFM Top 40. This is an exclusive interview with Kurt April and Anika Kiana with a song called Light My Fire.
0: I mean, that's what it's sounding like. I'm just letting you know.
1: People are locked in now, though.
0: No, they're just focused, which is very good. You two have been locked in different ways. I know you've been following different paths. I know that you have been doing your creative stuff outside of music, when music is creative, so you stayed in the creative industry. You've been traveling with Rachel Colisi for something called Falling Forward, which I'm very proud of you. Like,
2: thank you.
0: Just so proud of you for
2: thank
0: that.
2: You.
0: But now you've come together. How did you two find time to connect with the song?
1: It took some time to find time, but we found time.
2: Yeah, I think Kurt sent me two different tracks that he'd already like sort of made, and he was like, listen, I want you to get on one of these tracks. And then I think you wanted a specific vibe, so you're like, rather do this song. And I was like, okay, cool, because I was like, I like both of them. And then I basically, we just got into studio, and then Kurt wanted a very like sort of lyrically simplistic song. He wanted to
1: something that people can remember.
2: Like, he wanted to be like repetitive and just like a lyric that's gonna stay in people's head, basically. And
0: how do you find something that stays in someone's head? Because I mean, they're the most iconic songs in the world. I'm sure they didn't know, unless you were Swedish, like, because I think the Swedish people, those writers, they know like how to do a catchy. They'll make song lyrics up and it won't even make sense.
2: Yeah.
0: You know what I'm saying? Tell me why. Nothing but it doesn't
1: call and
0: make
1: response.
0: Sense.
1: Yeah, but it just works.
0: But there's a ring in the head that they try to play to almost syllabically and like on phonetics as well that'll stick to your head.
1: Yeah.
0: So what do you like? I want to hear what that process sounds like. What's catchy?
1: So I think there isn't like a process to get to a catchy song. I think when you know, you know. Like when you're in studio, we'll be recording and then we'll write something and we'll be like, oh, this is the one, like, this is catchy. And if you find yourself driving home singing that after the studio session, you know, okay, you've got that catchy line. So,
0: okay.
1: Yeah, that's kind of how I understand it, at least. I don't know if you think the same about it.
0: And you, and Nick, is it same for you? Like, is it the way it comes off, like the vocal chords for you when that makes it catchy? Or is it about how it sits with you well after the studio session?
2: I think it's a bit of both for me personally. I think lyrically, especially, if it's not like catching me in the studio, I'll always be like, I'm not feeling this. Let's just lay this down for now. Like, let's just record this vocal, but we can redo it at a later stage if we're not feeling it.
1: Yeah.
2: But like, if I'm feeling it, like, for example, he wanted the lyrics to be about like a relationship. Kurt's a big lover boy, so he wanted it to be.
0: With a voice like that, he's got to be.
2: He wanted it to be about basically like the music drowning everything out.
1: Yeah, so essentially like the story behind the song is music drowning out. Let's say it doesn't have to necessarily be behind a relationship, but if you're going through something, music is kind of like your escape, because for the both of us, music is our escape. So the music for this song is kind of about like the music drowning out whatever you're feeling before, and the music is lighting your fire. It's the name, Light My Fire.
0: I'm hearing drowning out.
1: Correct.
0: I'm hearing fire.
1: Yeah.
0: Drowning denoting water.
1: Yeah.
0: Can I get fire? There's a bit of polarity between the two.
1: Exactly.
0: I'm feeling it.
1: Exactly.
0: Light my fire.
1: Light my fire.
0: Has the brand Blitz approached you?
1: Not yet, but
0: for
1: Blitz,
0: sponsorship?
1: No, but Blitz, if you are listening, we do have the Prime Master here as well.
0: That's what I was getting to.
2: I know, but I'm joking.
0: That's doing very well, by the way. I see that, I'm just... It's good, man.
2: Thank you. Yeah. I didn't expect it to pop off like that, but yeah.
1: I'm still here to taste the Prime, though.
0: Like, I haven't tasted it either.
1: Yeah, I see the content, but how does it actually taste? You know, that's the real question.
2: It's very good. Actually,
0: really?
2: Guys, not serious. Of course.
0: As long as you don't overcook two things, and then I'll respect you as a Brian Master. Two things. One, don't overcook lamb. Two, any sausage or vorse, don't overcook it. Because I think people forget.
2: It must have the juice.
0: That it'll rest in the casing. Because usually people like to like pop it off at the end.
2: Yes.
0: And then it's like drier in the inside than it is on the outside. And they're like, nah, no rech. And I think that's the... So if those two things are not overcooked, then I'm with you on that.
2: Damn, no fisherman.
0: Yeah. I don't know. Like, I feel like you should have had a launch. Can you have a launch still for the single, Light My Fire, with you drying, Anika?
2: Wow. Yes. And then you can be my right-hand man. Yes. You can just be like passing me the stuff.
1: I'll make the salad.
2: You're the salad master.
1: Yeah.
0: Yes.
1: Brian Master and salad
0: master. That's it. Oh, the Kurt Sly on the side there. And then we got Anika, Brianna.
2: Yep.
0: That's cool. That's...
2: Don't do that. Don't do that, please.
0: You see, I can come up with catchy lyrics too.
2: Oh, no.
0: Yes. Oh, my word. Okay, but it's really great to... I mean, I can't wait to play this song. But while I have you here, I was just thinking about something. I've been doing some deep thought over the week, sure. And something that came across is that when people are greeted with word associations, you tend to find so much like about them, and I wanted to try it with you two, because you know every word is a story.
1: Yeah.
0: And I'll prove it to you. I will do it. Like if I say to you, Kurt, Ultra, what comes to mind? Go for it.
1: Sure, my performance at Ultra Music Festival 2 weeks ago. It was two weeks ago. Yeah, my first time at Ultra, played on the main stage, was unreal. Such an experience.
0: Yes, you did. And that's why I mentioned it.
1: Yeah.
0: Are there any other internationals that you managed to connect with backstage?
1: Well, when I was at the one in Johannesburg, I met DJ Snake. Very, very cool guy. We kind of connected.
0: Good.
1: Yeah. But I had a few chats with some people. But yeah, the experience was insane.
0: No John Summit high five, no rehab.
1: I got a high five.
0: Afrojack. Oh.

0: Anika, when I say the word chasing, what do you think?
1: My first song that I ever released. Yeah.
0: Going back to that, Anika, to this Anika, are you proud of this Anika?
1: Yes. I mean, in how many years' time? Okay, no, it won't be. No, never mind. Well, I'm thinking it's been 10 years already. It's felt like 10 years. Yeah, like going back is crazy. I was literally a child, I feel.
0: You know, I heard that song. I listened to it again before you came. And you can hear vocally.
1: I sound like a baby.
0: Sorry, now that you're here, let's play it.
1: Okay.
0: No, I think it'd be cool to just have a comparative analysis on the track, you know? So I just listen to this, man, Kurt.

0: Sure.
1: Hey?
2: Damn.
0: What do you think?
3: Well, I love it.
0: I think it was really cool.
3: I'll never forget that song.
0: I feel like you should have remixed Takalani Sesame at that time. Takalani Sesame.
2: It sounds like a kid's bop song. It does, actually, now that I'm hearing it back.
0: But you see how the beauty of words just creates storytelling.
3: Yeah.
0: Kurt.
3: Yeah.
0: Whitney.
3: Yeah. Wow.
0: That's your word.
3: My sister.
0: Yes.
3: Also sings, and we've done some things together.
0: Yes.
3: Shout out to Whitney, man. Wow.
2: Is that all you have to say about Whitney?
0: Yo, I thought
2: she deserves a gag.
0: There's no depth.
3: My sister who I grew up with my entire life.
0: I would imagine so.
3: What a great young lady.
0: Do you guys fight recently? Is that the problem?
3: No, not actually. Actually. She's in a relationship, all in love now. She doesn't talk to me much anymore, you know?
0: Okay.
3: Still love her, though. Still love her.
0: But
3: my sister, great talent. She's got an amazing voice.
0: Right.
3: She's amazing.
0: It's been a while since we heard some music from Whitney.
3: Right. She needs to lock in.
0: You know, why don't you, after this conversation, have a chat?
3: I think I will.
0: And then say, let's do this thing.
3: I think I will.
0: And go for it. Thank you.
3: Yeah.
0: Anika.
2: Cool.
0: Paramore.
2: My favorite song ever to perform, Ain't It Fun by Paramore.
3: Ooh.
2: That's my absolute favorite song to perform live.
0: On the road trip playlist.
2: Oh, it's the best. It's the best. And when the crowd sings it back to you, like, you actually feel like you are them. Like, it's crazy.
0: I think it's just that, it's that, once again, the sonics of it.
2: And the drum beat.
0: Yeah.
2: So cool.
0: Look at us.
3: I remember I saw Anika perform that song live for the first time. I think it was at District.
2: Yes.
3: Everyone went like crazy. Crazy, crazy, crazy. But everyone goes crazy when she performs anyway, to be fair.
0: That's very true. She is that type of performer. Yeah. Okay. More words in this association, but this is a more revealing. Okay. There are two words that's going to come to mind here. Guilty pleasure. And this could be not only food, but even music. Because I think everybody has guilty pleasure music that is completely out of their genre or taste or even what someone would think about. So think about that for a second. Guilty pleasure.
3: I really enjoy a sad song, like a slow, sad song. Yeah.
0: What type of song are you talking about? Like a
3: Lohiso Seasons, you know?
2: Yo.
3: I just love a good
0: Dermot Kennedy.
3: Exactly.
0: Hey.
3: Like,
0: Louis Capaldi.
3: Thank you. Keep it going.
0: I can. If you want me to. I can go back to Boyz II Men.
3: Boyz II Men, they're coming now.
0: Yes, they are.
3: Yeah.
0: Imagine you and Boyz II Men. Young remix
3: Boyz II Men,
0: or something.
3: If you're listening, you know, I'll remix Mama any day.
0: Especially ahead of tomorrow. That'd be great. Sure. Okay. Guilty pleasure music, Anika.
2: I think you're also sad music, but I think Tame Impala. I really love Tame Impala. I love that. Besides with that, I literally listen to everything. I think people would be shocked at the music I listen to. I listen to a lot of old stuff as well, and also been listening to a lot of Michael Jackson now because I watched like the movie and stuff like that.
0: Okay, do you have a favorite MJ song?
2: I don't want to be so basic to say Billie Jean, but used to moonwalk and stuff to that when I was younger.
0: Sorry, you used to moonwalk.
2: Well,
3: we need to see this.
2: Don't ask me. I'll show you my Michael Jackson moves after this.
0: We have carpet tiles, man. I've tried to moonwalk on carpet tiles before. It doesn't work. I twisted my ankle.
2: Oh, my gosh.
3: Okay,
2: Shouldn't you shock yourself from the friction?
0: That's exactly what happened. There was so much static electricity. The sides of my hair, like the hair on the sides of my head, fell off. It was crazy that time. Oh, my word. Anyway, all right. Last one, and if it's too personal, I get it. Mom.
3: Sure. Aww. Mom. Love my mom. That is my rock. Me and my mom are a very good relationship.

0: relationship. I can tell her anything. She's very supportive, always backs me, so I love my mother.
1: Did she not tell you to get a real job when you started music?
0: Not actually, yeah. I mean, here and there they would throw that in.
1: I knew it.
0: Yeah. But she's supported me since the beginning. Like when I was not even 18 yet playing in clubs, my mom and dad would wait outside for me until I finished. They're the most supportive people ever.
1: Oh, so, man. Yeah,
0: shout out to them.
1: Mom, mama. Anika.
2: She's going to hate me, but the first word that comes to mind is food. No, I'm joking.
1: Portuguese food.
2: She makes amazing food. Mm. And, like, obviously, like, since I haven't been, like, living at home for, like, a while now, like, a couple of years, like, I always miss my mom's food. And because I work for my dad, it's, like, such a blessing that I get to have her food still every day, because I like go and scrounge for their leftovers and I'm like, what did you make? I'm like, what did you make? And I'll go like have her food for breakfast, literally, like, even if it's chicken and rice and vegetables, I'll have that for breakfast. But yeah, my mom also, same as Kurt, like both my parents actually, but my mom especially, has always like supported my creativity since I was a kid. She always pushed for that. She wasn't really like trying to push the narrative of like you must become a doctor or something, like with finance or whatever. She always like, she really pushed our creative, well, my creative side and stuff like that. So that I'm really, really grateful for.
1: That's beautiful. Yeah. I hope that your mom's heard that, because there was obviously method to the madness. Tomorrow's Mother's Day.
0: Yeah.
1: And I'm glad they heard that. I think what's key in both your stories is the support for what you do. A very insecure type of industry. Creative is very, very tough out there. It's fickle. There are so many disappointments and many more rejections that you'll ever see in your life. But it's about where you get back from those rejections and get up again that keeps you being creative, doesn't it?
0: 100%.
1: So thank you to the moms that are here for, you know, Kurt April's mom. You are wonderful for supporting this man, because we get the privilege of listening to his music. And of course to your mom, Anika, also, like, I suppose a bestie. It's my homie.
0: I love Anika's mom.
1: Right. Just thank you for supporting the arts, the creatives, because that's what we need. You know, we need that type of support, and we need to know that this is a proper industry that can be supported. Yeah. Mm-hmm. And I know that some parents are so in doubt when they look at people that go into music. They're thinking, ah, creative. Well, you're not going to make money, son, daughter. But I think it's about making happy before money. Mm-hmm. That's important.
2: 100%.
1: And that comes with your support, mom. Sure. Before I start crying, to every single mom, and including the moms that have, you know, lit up your careers with support, I think Light My Fire, to play it now, is very appropriate.
0: Yeah. Yes.
1: So thank you for the lighting the fires of passion. Mom, we love you.

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0: 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And Zara Larsson, Stateside, the remix on your chart show, the KFM Top 40. 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

0: 8 places up to 27. Olivia Rodrigo, Drop Dead.
1: 26. Sunshine,
0: this is Goldfish and Zelani Mohola's dream collab. It's called Little Wonder.
1: 25.
0: 25 this week, Ray, Nightingale Lane. This is Will Lindley, Manana and the Imports. It's Easiest Goodbye.
1: 23.
0: 5 places up to 23. It's the Pablo Escobar song, also known as Tame Impala's Dracula.
1: 22.
0: At 22, Msaki and Jesse Cakes, How Dare You.
1: 21.
0: And 2 up for Pink Panthers and Zara Larsson. It's the Stateside Remix.

Here we go, halfway there and ready to rumble. This is your chart show, the KFM Top 40, still ahead. I want to drop in some fresh Harry Styles for you. And if there's anything else you want me to drop in, drop me a message on 02-945-0940. 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

Lots of tracks have emerged from Kiss All The Time Disco occasionally, released in March, beginning of the March, and one of them is Dance No More, a fresh drop featuring Harry Styles and inspired by a night out in Berlin, apparently. There was a friend of his, Chloe, that said to him, look here, Harry, DJs don't dance with, you know, the crowd anymore. And he agreed, and that was a good inspiration. Also, there's some little nuances there, and even a little homage to his longtime producer, Kid Harpoon, when he says, be a good girl, go get it, Fox. So apparently Fox is the son of his longtime collaborator and producer, as mentioned. So very, very cool track. Just dropped. What do you think? Is it another Harry Styles song for the KFM Top 40?

Harry Styles, Dance No More. Disco's alive and well on this album. Respect your mother, especially tomorrow for Mother's Day. It's your chart show, the Cave and Top 40.

0: Another summer track on your chart show, Homewrecker, and Potential just debuted a little earlier on the KFM Top 40 soundtrack, Your Style, with Ackermans. 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

0: Oh, the song is Varam. Sophie Tucker, J Balvin, this one's called Cook. It's on your chart show, the KFM Top 40. Soundtrack Your Style with Ackermans. My name is Carl Wasty. Lovely to meet you. I'm here till 2 o'clock with all of your favorites of the week, plus some of your new favorites too. And I love throwing in a future charter. So if you've got any good ones in mind, the WhatsApp line's always open for you on 0829450940. Now for the one who does it all. 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
1: Well, you were staring down disaster.

Dermot Kennedy, a song about taking negativity, give it a funeral, and moving on with grace. I love it. It's a beautiful track, and it's on your chart show, the KFM Top 40. If there's any other songs you're vibing to, future charters, I love adding them. There's a bunch of them that dropped just yesterday. And you already heard a good couple on the show so far. Light My Fire a little earlier. If you missed it, this is one to add to your playlist from Anika Keanu and Kurt April.

0: It is a goodie. And then don't forget, I played you Harry Styles' new one, Dance No More. Hey. So just some ideas to freshen up the chart next week. Throwing that on your table.
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0: It is Bruno Mars, I Just Might, a former number one on your chart show. You know what? I just might give you a recap before that top 10. In fact, I will.
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0: At the halfway point, starting the top 20, Loiso is Scary.
2: 19.
0: One up for American Girls from Harry Styles.
2: 18.
0: This is Somber, Homewreck at 18. It's Bebe Rexha and New Religion, five places up.
2: 16.
0: 16th spot and a song that's still cooking on this chart. Sophie Tucker, J Balvin.
2: 15.
0: 15, Goldfish, Zex Bantwini, Born a Miracle.
2: 14.
0: One up for Dermot Kennedy's Funeral.
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0: At 12, Opalite, this is Taylor Swift. And just outside of the top 10, but a former number one, I Just Might, Bruno Mars.
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0: Bruno Mars, Risk It All could be a new number one in the KFM Top 40 today. You'll find out soon. Or will it be a Harry Styles one with Aperture? Let's find out.
2: Let's go. 30 down. 10 of the week's top tracks to go. 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
0: 10 to go and a chance for you to win with Spur. Just sharing a little bit about how you start your day. That's on the way to you. And I've got some good vouchers. In fact, you can win up to 2,000 Rand in Spur vouchers shortly. But into the top 10 we go. And starting off with Miles Smith and Niall Horan's Drive Safe.
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0: If you are doing some driving this weekend, please listen to Miles and Niall. Drive safe, please. It's your charge of the KFM Top 40. My name is Carl Wastey. I do want to give you another track that I think could be on your chart. Formala is an incredible artist, and behind that, Bubele Boy, a long-time collaborator with Will Lindley, and teaming up with Bipolar Sunshine. I mean, that's a amazing collab right there, but there is a drop. It's called I Still Care, and I still care whether or not this track makes it onto your chart. I'm going to leave this one with you.
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0: How good is this? Vumala, Bipolar Sunshine, I Still Care.
1: Yeah.
0: Straight to the playlist it goes, and a long drive. That's all I need with this one. It's your KFM Top 40. Your chance of winning the Spur coming up shortly. I'll give you some details, but on to number 9 this week. Alex Warren's fresh one, Fever Dream, jumps into your chart. It's KFM 94.5.

Alex Warren, Fever Dream. It's now your chance to win with Spur. 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

0: It's just a feel-good song. Sam Fender, Olivia Dean. 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
0: Melanique, welcome to the chart show. How are we feeling today?
2: I'm good, thank you. How are you?
0: Lekker. Melanique, before I ask you about how you start your day, I need to ask you, what do you do for a living?
2: I am a general contract worker. So what I do is we clean rivers and canals, right?
0: Yeah. Wow.
2: But it's not too bad because I'm actually saving up to do my matric at night school soon. You know, so hopefully after that I will have a better job. But yeah, it helps me in the household, so I'm not complaining or anything.
0: You know what? I don't think there's a measure of like that person's got a this job and that person's got a that job.
2: Yeah.
0: I think looking at what you are doing with whatever circumstances you have, that is where you are at and you're making the most of where you're at. I mean, so number one, what a great noble cause. You are literally cleaning our water sources. That's one. So that you're really doing a service that's beyond. Then saving up for your matric is another ambitious goal that I think you need to be respected for. And I love that about your drive. And in the morning, when you start your day, I love affirmations where you can tell somebody, you know, like that person in the mirror, you can say, this is what I want to achieve today. This is what I want to do. This is how I'm going to feel today. Because you're in charge of that. And I think that's what's very important. Melanique, you're an inspiration. I just need to know that, okay? You are.
2: Thank you.
0: And I can't wait for you to finish the matric and make your dreams come true. And you have a dream, right? What's the next goal? Outside of the job you're doing now, what do you want to do?
2: I would actually like to become a vet. I love helping stray dogs and stray animals. I actually have my own small little feeding program whereby I feed the stray dogs, 5 to 6 dogs a day here in my community. So that's my goal.
0: I got goosebumps. You know what? You are my person. You're like, you are my person. We just connect. You know what I mean? You and I, we just connect with animals, cleaning the rivers and the canals, the matric, the ambition, the drive. You have Alice. How do you start your day? Besides being as incredible as you are, how do you start your day? That's the big question for the competition.
2: So I like this day when I spoil me, and that is when I get paid, right? And definitely it will be. I started with Spur with an awesome cheese griller breakfast, right? Mm. And it consists of the best. It's 2 fried eggs, 2 rashers of grilled bacon, cheese griller, fried tomato with chips, and 2 slices of toast. And with that, I would pair it with a lovely cup of rooibos tea because I love rooibos tea.
0: I don't know why Spur doesn't just hire you now. You can be like, I just, because you know that what you described is the unreal breakfast, and that is only 62 Rand 90 at the moment. So you can wake up lekker early or late, or you can just hoi in there for a bit of bacon, but it's served until 11 a.m. and it really makes your morning unreal. But I think it's for unreal people like you who have real expectations of their life, and I feel like you're going to get there. You have ambitions,
2: you
0: have the drive, and I think you deserve that Spur breakfast every single day. Do you have the Spur app on your phone?
2: Yes, I do.
0: Okay, well, you know what? You have just earned yourself a 2,000 Rand Spur voucher.
2: Thank you.
0: Make your dreams come true, Melanique. Honestly,
2: yes,
0: do it. And keep on telling people what you want to do with your life. Because when I did that, my dreams came true. I told people I had zero money to study. And I told people that you tell enough people, one person is going to say, hello, this happened to me. I'm in this position now. I can afford you an opportunity. And that's what happens when you speak to whatever's going on in your life. Because trust me, those shortcomings are never shortcomings. They are features of what will be a success later. That's all.
2: I would say they're stepping stones, you know?
0: Yeah.
2: Stepping
0: stones. Go get breakfast, man. You deserve it. Okay.
2: Thank
0: go get you. Go get breakfast tomorrow morning till 11 a.m. at the Spur.
2: Thank you.
0: Melanique, what an honor to talk to you. Wow, what a story. Spur, as you know, great food, great moments like that with Melanique, and breakfast worth waking up for. Halal options are available to you at Spur Halal restaurants, and T's and C's apply. What a way to start your day. If this is your start of the day because you stepped in late today, how is that for a story with Melanique? Ambitious, inspiring, and I hope that moved you too. Don't miss out.
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Bushley G Heavy, a former number one on your chart show, the KFM Top 40. At the moment, he's doing an amazing I Was Never Alone album tour. It is across the Europe at the moment and the UK as well. And it's looking good. He's pretty much selling out every single place he's going to. I'm very proud of this man. He is just doing so many great things and just well done to him. He's sure, this guy. I love him so much. And he's like, just if you look at all of these places like London, I think London is actually today. It's sold out already. There's a festival he's doing tomorrow as well. He's going to Vienna, Munich. He is going to France. He's going to Zurich, Frankfurt. Sure, just so many great spots. Amsterdam, back to the UK with Sussex and Cornwall. Bushley G on the map. I don't know if you ever checked out his orchestral version of Heavy, but there's just such power in it. It is amazing. Here's a snippet.

0: the full orchestral version. You can stream it or you can check it out on YouTube. I'm taken aback. It's so good. You have about an hour and 20 minutes to get to an open day. 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It is Jean Simona Street in Paro. 3 p.m. is the cutoff line. So if you want to go there now, go.
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0: It's at 3. Harry Styles, Aperture. Which track will be number one? I know that's a big question for you, and I'm going to answer that question very, very soon. In fact, in the next 10 minutes on your KFM Top 40 Soundtrack Your Style with Ackermans.
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0: 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One more to go. 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
0: One up, Get In Girl, it's Meghan Trainor.
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0: It's Bruno Mars from the hit album The Romantic. 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
0: 2 up to 4. It's Matthew Mole, In My Head. One place up to 3, Harry Styles, Aperture.
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0: 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Soundtrack is Style with Ackerman's. Only one track to go, and it is your number one. I'll chat to you again on Monday on the Flash Drive from 3 p.m. Up next, Mitch Matiana till 6 o'clock. Thereafter, Grandmaster Reddy D. We got your weekend sorted on KFM 94.5, but I'll leave you with your number one track. Have a lekker Saturday. Stay safe. Stay warm. Let's go.
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0: It's Faker Street, Anika Kiana. It's called All I Wanted, right here on KFM 94.5. Welcome to it. My name is Mitch Matyana. This is Weekend Afternoons. You and I hang out all the way till 6 p.m. So how's the first full week back at work? Look at you, enjoying that public holiday from last week. It was fun, I'm not going to lie. Okay, the long weekends were good, but now we have to wait till August. Okay, so we're going to get through it together. Listen, as always, lots happening on the show. We've got the turn-up game coming away a little bit later on. We've got the sports wrap where we talk all things sports. I know there were some school sports happening today. So all your fixtures, please send it through on WhatsApp, 082-945-0940. I want to send you some love. And of course, we've got W's for the weekend. So if you achieved anything cool this past week, let me know on WhatsApp on 082-945-0940. And of course, we're going to be doing all of this over the most music to make you feel great. So coming your way between now and 20 to 3 lined up, I've got Benny Blanco, Halsey, and Khalid with Eastside, Black Eyed Peas in there with Let's Get It Started. And of course, our queen, Tyler, with Is It.
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It's, of course, our queen, Tyler. It's called Is It, KFM 94.5. So the internet are saying that Tyler and Rihanna, there might be some beef there. Okay. Now, I hope that's not the case, because there was this awkward moment at the Met Gala. I would really love to see Rihanna and Tyler do a song together. I don't know. I think that would be incredible. And I know a lot of people are saying, oh, but she's the next Rihanna. Comparison is the thief of joy, guys. You know, it'll be awesome. See these two bars come together to give us some good music. My name is Mitch McKenna with you all the way till 6 p.m. Listen, send in your W's. So if you did anything cool this past week, maybe you got engaged, maybe it was your birthday, or you got married, bought a car, a house, whatever it is, no matter how small or big the W is, we're here to give you your flowers. So send it through on 082-945-0940.

0: It's one of my favorite songs right now. She goes by the name of Absolutely. In case you didn't know, she is Ray's little sister. Ray, where's my husband, Ray? Yeah, that one. Talented, talented family. They've even got a younger sister who's also a singer as well. It's called I Just Don't Know You Yet, right here on Weekend Afternoons on KFM 94.5. Listen, a little bit of sunshine today. You know, that's the calm before the storm. A lot of weather warnings coming our way from tomorrow till Tuesday. So if you need to get the laundry done, try to squeeze it in somehow today. It's 10 to 3, so I don't know if it's going to be dry by tomorrow. And of course, get your shopping in and everything that you need ahead of Mother's Day tomorrow as well. Just want to give you a quick heads up.
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0: He's, of course, one of our own. It's Jimmy Nevers.
1: Hey. Yes, yes, yes.
0: It's such a cool song, man. I love Jimmy Nevers. It's KFM 94.5. Welcome to it. It's Weekend Afternoons with me, Mitch McKenna. I hope you're having a beautiful Saturday. Listen, I took a quick peek at what's happening on the roads. Everything does seem free-flowing. I was stuck in a little bit of traffic on the elevated freeway. This was coming into town, so maybe if you're heading in the direction of Waterfront, coming through to Sea Point, that kind of direction, just be aware of that. If I've missed anything else, let me know on WhatsApp, please. 082-945-0940. Coming your way between now and 3:30, I've got LMA with Trip, Cyril Stumbling In, Sierra with Level Up, Will Lindley in there with Magic, and of course our guy, Craig Lucas, with 1989. KFM Weekend After.

0: It's Craig Lucas, 1989. It's weekend afternoons right here on KFM, 25 minutes past 3. My name is Mitch Makiana. Listen, coming up in the next few minutes, we've got the Turn Up game. How it works is I give you a few clues. You take to WhatsApp and let me know who the featured artist is. So please make sure you save my number. It is 082-945-0940.
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5: This is like particularly for parents, for like moms, right? 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Well, one of these cabbage children come and be like, oh, mom, can Fricky also go with us? And then you can't say no. And then the mom is like, is there anything Fricky must bring with? And then you're like, no, it's okay. Can't he? One is like, bring her our money! But you can't.
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DJ Kosher, Liam Berger. 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Right here on Weekend Afternoons at KFM 94.5. We're about to play the Turn Up game. How it works is I give you a few clues. You take to WhatsApp and let me know who the featured artist is. Now, the first clue goes as follows. This individual is a British singer and songwriter as well as record producer. She started her career back in 2021 when she was uploading music to TikTok. Who am I talking about? If you know the featured artist, let me know on WhatsApp, 082-945-0940. Or you can wait 5 more minutes for your next clue.

we need. It's Blue. It's called One Love, right here on KFM 94.5. We're playing the turn up game. How it works is I give you a few clues. You take WhatsApp and let me know who the featured artist is. Now, the first clue, in case you missed it, was that this individual is a British singer and songwriter who started a career back in 2021 when she was uploading songs on TikTok. Now, she then went on viral and she gave us incredible hits like this iconic song. Take a look.

0: If you recognize the voice, let me know on WhatsApp 082-945-0940.
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0: It's, of course, Msaki, Jesse Clegg, and Sjava. It's called Wayside, right here on KFM 94.5. Let's jump into...
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0: And, of course, quick fingers on this beautiful Saturday goes out to Samara. Samara, how you doing?
2: Hi, I'm good and you?
0: I'm fantastic. Before we go to the answer, let me go through the clues one more time. This individual is a British singer and songwriter who started her career back in 2021. Over the years, she's given us incredible music like this iconic hit.
3: Pick up the

0: Samara, who's our featured artist?
1: It's Pink Panther.
0: Come on. Hey. Is there anyone you like to say hello to?
1: I'd like to say hello to my parents, my brother, who's actually sitting here with me in the car now.
0: Come on now, look at you, family affair. Listen, enjoy your Saturday and thank you very much for playing along, yeah?
1: Thank you.
0: Awesome. Thank you very much. There we go. Pink Panthers is, of course, our featured artist. She jumped on this one with Zara Larsson. Let me know what you think on WhatsApp. Is it a yay or nay on 082-945-0940? It's called Stateside.

It's Pink Panthers teaming up with Zara Larsson. It's called Stateside. It's the remix, of course. It's KFM 94.5, still on the way between now and half past four. Jeremy Loops, Better Together Loud Luxury with Oho, and of course, Sabrina Carpenter with Espresso. 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

0: It's, of course, our guy, E.B. Inglis. It's called Over and Over, right here on KFM 94.5. My name is Mitch Matyana. Just a quick one. Have you ever bumped into, you know, old family friends that are maybe friends with your parents, and they always give you the same, oh, the last time I saw you, you were so young. Don't you remember me? I used to change your diapers. That has happened to me multiple times across my life. And usually, when they bring back this memory, this was probably on us knee high. So there's a high chance that I don't remember you. And sometimes I feel so bad because I'm standing there and I'm like, your face is not registering at all. And I'm like, the last time I had a good memory was probably when we were able to log out of social media. You know what I mean? Like when we were able to, when we were still on Mixit, where you can just go away. I think back in 08, this was probably when President Thabo Mbeki was still around. You know what I mean? Like, that's when my memory was so good. I used to know the POC number in case the SIM was blocked. You know? Or making my phone louder with that little PIN code that you used to have, that everyone used to share to make your Samsung E250 louder. Those are the things that I still remember. But now, my attention span's a bit shaky. I'm going to be honest. It's a bit shaky. And my memory also, I'm like, what did you have for breakfast? I have no idea. So whenever I encounter those moments, I'm like, I'm so sorry. I feel so bad. But I don't. I really don't remember you. And I don't want to come across rude. You know what I mean? Like, this person's super excited to see how you've grown. But at the same time, you have no memory of who it is. You know?
1: Let's go. The Flash Drive with Carl Wasty. Here's what you missed.
2: A workplace story has gone viral. Somebody, an employee, for the Employee of the Month award, won a prize. You know what the prize was?
3: What?
2: A 10-minute break. Imagine that.
3: You Someone said, 10 you know. Minutes.
2: And the problem is that this person probably works in a high-rise building.
3: Yeah.
2: They wanted to go down to the ground floor. It took them 10 minutes to get there.
3: Psych.
2: They had to come back.
3: You know what the worst
2: Shame
3: part is?
2: Man.
3: Is they probably needed a smoke break, and that's not even long enough for one.
2: They couldn't even light the entry
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2: for 10
3: what I'm
2: minutes.
3: Saying.
2: That's I'm so sorry.
3: Can you imagine they took that 10 minutes on a windy day? Spend the whole 10 minutes. Just make a thing, man.
2: Come closer, come closer.
3: Yeah, just stand in front
2: open
3: of
2: 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There's 10 minutes.
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3: minutes done.
4: 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Congratulations on winning Employee of the Month. Thank you.
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It's Beatenberg. I love this one. It's called Southern Suburbs. 20 to 5 is the time. My name is Mitch McKenna. Welcome to Weekend Afternoons. 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And coming up in the next few minutes, we've got the sports wrap. 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

0: Changing. 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
0: Let's start off with a little bit of rugby action now. The Stormers were in action yesterday in Belfast against Ulster. They drew that game 38-38. Of course, some more rugby action ongoing as we speak. Baby Box taking on New Zealand. That score is 15-15 in the under-20 rugby championships. Of course, the winner takes away the prize. So all stakes are up there, and we'll see how things go with the Baby Box. Switching it over from rugby to some football action. As you know, Premier League is underway. We're getting into, we are in the business end. Only a few games to go to decide that top four race, as well as the winner of the Premier League. Brighton 2-0 up early on today. We had a 1-1 draw between Liverpool and, of course, Chelsea. But I think everyone's going to be looking at the Arsenal and Man City fixtures.

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0: track. It's Tame Impala. I still want to see him live, man. He's incredible. It's called Dracula. It's Weekend Afternoons on KFM 94.5. Just a quick one. There's nothing that makes you feel old like having to select your date of birth on a digital form. That happened to me this past week. I was filling out some stuff and they asked me to, you know, scroll through the dates. You know, you go through your year and then your month and then your day. But now, why am I scrolling a lot? Why am I going lower and lower? And why is it taking me a bit more time to get to my year of birth? What's going on? And I was like, in that moment, I was like, oh, okay. Age is catching up, Mitch. Oh, it was so crazy. I was sitting there and I was like, can we just rather write it out than going through seeing all those years that are before you get to your actual one? Just a suggestion. Please, someone, help. Listen, more some music coming your way between now and 5:30 lined up for you. Ellie Goulding with Close to Me. I've got Jamie Lee Sexton in there. Martin Garrix, Loiisa with Real Love. And of course, good luck with Would I Lie to You.
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0: It's good luck. 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Listen, I took a quick peek at what's happening on the roads. Everything seems okay. But of course, if I've missed anything, let me know on WhatsApp. 082-945-0940. That's my number. On the way, I've got Zane and Sia with Dust Till Dawn. Mary J. Blige in there with Family Affair. And of course, Mikasa lined up.
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0: It's our guys, Mi Casa. It's called La Vida. I'm not sure if you saw a few days ago, the Brazilian national team, yes, the football team, they used Mi Casa, the music, in one of the posts. And I was like, I don't know how I feel about this. It's cool. I would love to see Mi Casa perform at Carnaval, but they're ours. Okay, Jay Something, Moti, Dr. Duda, they are ours, Brazil. That's our favorite South African trio. But it's awesome to see South African music traveling around the world. But one thing I can say, Brazil, feijoada is great. But have you ever had amaquinha? Feijoada and mince. Yeah. Now we talking. You're going to be talking about caparinha, which is great. But you must check some of our cold ones that we have here. That's all I'm saying. But massive shout out to Mi Casa. That was such a cool look. They were just talking about, well, Brazil just posted that they qualified for the World Cup and teams that have qualified. And I just looked at the corner and said, Mi Casa La Vida. I was like, okay, look at us exporting music. But of course, Brazil, like I said, Mi Casa is ours. Just want to let you all.
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0: And that's how I wrap things up on the show. Thank you so much for hanging out with me for the past couple of hours. It's been incredible. I'm back again tomorrow between 2 and 6. Up next is, of course, DJ Ready D. Get in touch on 082-945-0940 if you want to send any messages through. Have yourself a fantastic Saturday evening. A few weather warnings coming our way as a province, so please stay safe on the roads. Tomorrow's Mother's Day, so I'll see you then. And as always, remember to feed your focus and starve your distractions. 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

0: four. 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
1: Drop it.
0: Let's drop it like it's hot.

your shout outs. Let us know who you are, where you're from. Are you keeping warm? Is it storming yet? Cape Town City is building up to that huge, huge, huge cold front coming our way. We can see it in the skies, we can feel it in the air. But we got the music that will serve as the antidote for Ali Kowakit. So the mission is, you are most welcome to party, sing along, you can jump. Just bring the good vibes and the good energy. In other words, just be lekker. We got three mixes coming your way. Yours truly will be taking care of mix number one. I got DJ Azul as our first guest DJ, and of course DJ Thea. And you know it's gonna be amazing. Always good to be in the building, always good to connect with each and every one of you. Ladies, gentlemen, once again, this is Saturday Spin with Grandmaster Reddy Wiki Wiki Dibby Dibby D. So stay tuned. Let's make tonight.

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just like deja vu. It's good being back in the building. I am Grandmaster Eddie D. Always awesome being in the building out here and doing the shows for everybody tuned into KFM. This is Saturday's Spin. It's all about the music. It's all about having a good time, taking a load off, parting with us. If you're cruising, please be safe on the roads. Don't forget to use those seat belts. If you're chilling at home, entertaining, just kicking back and listening to the radio, we will certainly take you on a phenomenal music mission, I promise you. We got the first mix coming up shortly. We're busy setting up and getting ready for all of that action. Yep, that's how we get busy every single Saturday. So you're most welcome to jump onto our WhatsApp line, send through a voice note. If you want to send a message to somebody, maybe lift their vibes, their moods, their spirits, and make them feel lekker on the Saturday, you're most welcome to do so. If you

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0: Major Lazer with Particular. This is Saturday Spin. Welcome to all our listeners that have just joined us. Welcome to the show. What's going on?
1: Master D.
0: Yes, sir.
1: Monty here.
0: Hey, Monty.
1: Warm is cold. It
0: was Maxwell's cold. There you go, sir. We are going to be bringing in the necessary heat as promised right after this. I promise you, this mix is loaded with bangers. Ladies and gentlemen, jump onto our WhatsApp line. Send through your shout-outs if you want to sing along. If you want to vibe with us, you're most welcome to do so. That is what we encourage on a Saturday. Your first mix is coming in right after this, and it will be yours truly on the ones and twos.
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0: Here we go, ladies and gentlemen. This is your first mix right here on Saturday Spin with yours truly on the ones and twos. Turn it up and enjoy.

When I walk on by, girls be looking like damn, we fly. 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This is how I roll, animal print pants out control. It's Red Bull with the big

0: is Grandmaster Eddie D. Ladies and gentlemen, welcome to the show. Welcome, welcome, welcome. This is only the first mix. We've got two guest DJs coming in. What's happening? What's happening, KFM listeners? Good evening, Mariette. How are you doing this evening?
1: Good evening, Grandmaster Eddie D. So lucky to be back in the party zone again tonight. Keep it going, keep it going, keep it going, keep it going, keep it going.
0: Absolutely. Get on the floor now, scream. Good evening, girl. How are you doing?
2: Good evening, Grandmaster ADD. I see you playing a lack of hot mix again tonight. We needed it. It's starting to get chilly here in Khansbai. Have an awesome evening. Bye.
0: Khansbai's in the building.

0: Good evening, ECC. How are you doing?
1: Oh yeah.
2: ECC is unique.
1: Oh yeah. Let it be in the mix. Now look up at that resume.
0: You're welcome,
1: Sylvia. Another one.
0: Another one. Another one. Another one.

0: Queen Shauna, thank you so much for tuning in. Oscar John, thank you so much for listening in. Hey, Kherab, what's happening? What's happening? What's happening? What's happening?
1: The music is

0: tonight.
1: There you go, ladies and gentlemen. The music is clopping tonight. I hope that you're ready for mix number 2 and mix number 3. Sure, massive things happening every single Saturday right here on KFM. It's Saturday Spin, and that's how we keep you in the party zone. We're going to pay bills. We've got a couple of songs to get through, and then we will be bringing in our first guest DJ for this evening, the one and only DJ Azul, representing the Beat Bangers.
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0: Mike Posner. Mike Posner took that pole in Ibiza. Yeah. Welcome to the show. To everybody that has just joined us. We still got 2 mixes to go. That's what we do every single Saturday. We keep our listeners nicely locked in. Just positive vibes, liquor energy, and we keep the party going every single Saturday. That's the aim of the show. And if you are throwing a party at home with your entertaining family and friends and you don't have a DJ, don't worry, don't worry. Just tune into KFM and we will hook you up. In case you don't have the WhatsApp number and you're wondering what's going on, and especially to those that are new to the show, here's the WhatsApp number, 082-945-0940. We encourage you to party with us, sing along, jump, just be lekker and all the good stuff. And you're most welcome to send that greeting, that lekker shout out, or just a vibe with somebody that you know, especially friends and family members. That's way, I would say, let's say on the other side of where you are. If you want to send a message to them via the radio, let's do this, guys. Ladies, let's play a couple of more songs and then we're back in the zone. Big ups to, let me see, oh, the gentleman, he goes by the name of Mr. Worldwide.
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1: us. Good day, KFM people. Good day.
0: Hey, how are you doing?
1: Yeah,
0: hey, Justin.
1: I'm a truck driver. I'm listening to your music here on KFM. I like the way you get up there with the music, guys. I would like the song Asa, Let It Burn, because I'm eating now a Droewors. And it's burning like hell. So that's how I thought to think about that number. That song was no lekker. So by the Droewors. So please, guys, play me the number of Asim and Lady Burn. Thank you. Have a great night, and I enjoy your music right there.
0: Thank
1: on
0: you,
1: my
0: sir.
1: Way to Joburg.
0: Please be safe. Asablief. That man is eating some Droewors that's burning the mouth, and now he's looking for a number G title, Let It Burn. My brother, if I don't find Let It Burn, I promise you, we got music and we got the mixes. Like the people say out here in Kaapstad, as Anibrand, Osmak Varm. And we got to make sure that we keep everybody lekker, lekker warm because of the weather out here in Cape Town City. Stay tuned, more heat coming your way right about now.

0: DJ Azul. He's going to be bringing us the second mix. Good evening, Jenny. Thank you so much for tuning in. Nanse Magda, hoe gaan dit saam met u vanavond?
1: Hallo, Redidi. 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
0: You're most welcome.
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0: Jazul on the ones and twos. Jenny is parting hard with us. Thank you so much, Jenny. Natalie Samuels is in the building, and I think Natalie Samuels' daughter literally walked into the building right now. Sure, it's going down. Your Oscar John, thank you, sir, for tuning in. That was DJ Azul. Lucha, how are you doing? Sure, guys, ladies.
1: I'm Master Ready, D. Me, Lucia. Hope you're well. Just want to say hi to all the KFM listeners on this chilly, cold evening. Enjoying the songs, and I know you're going to give us a great show. I'm sitting with my friend Joan having a glass of wine. She sends lots of love to everybody as well. And we just want to say thank you. Thank you for always being so awesome. You're a superstar. Thank you. Bye.
0: Thank you so much. Enjoy the rest of the evening.
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0: use it, and thank you so much that you are out here and you choose it to stay on lock and in tuned with us right here on KFM. Sure, that's the way we do that, man. Just inspired me to bust out into a rap verse. Yo, yo, yo, yo, yo, yo, yo. It's going down on KFM. That's what it's all about. Yo, Rumpa, what you say, sir?
1: Sir, Reddy G. Mm. Sir, Reddy G, you are the master of disaster. The rain come up, come, the rain come up, come. Oh, worry me. Ons is toegegooi met die lekker muziek op KFM.
0: Hij is moved, hij is moved.
1: De master of disaster, hij houdt zo met die rin ook weg. Zo aan die brand is ons.
0: Lekker man.
1: Plaas. Daarom ben je in al die pad van Vico Vleiplaas.
0: Asse, onze mensen van die plaatsen in die gebouw. I like it, I like
2: it. Jij is nogal een goede rapper hoor.
0: Sure.
2: Ik denk jij mis jou. Wat zullen we jou einde wat je moet doen? Je is een rapper.
0: Ah, oké. Righto, righto. Ladies and gentlemen, guess what? DJ Theo just stepped into the building. She will be doing the third mix for the evening. And she's also got some updates for us with regards to what's happening in the world of DJing. Stay tuned for that. It's going to be amazing.
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1: Me not working hard. Yeah, right, picture that with a Kodak. Or better yet, go to Times Square, take a picture of me with a Kodak. Took my life from negative to positive, I just want y'all to know that. And tonight, let's enjoy life.

0: Everything tonight, ladies and gentlemen. This is Saturday Spin with Grandmaster Eddie D right on KFM 94.5. We have DJ Thea in the building. We're going to be chatting to him shortly. About this and that and what's happening in the world of DJing and music. That's the whole vibe right there. And then she's going to be jumping behind the ones and twos to give us the third and final mix. You do not want to miss that one. I promise you, stay close to the radio. It's coming in shortly.
1: 1, 2, 3.

0: How are you doing?
1: I'm still pretty new.
0: Awesome. Thank you so much for coming through in this cold weather that we're experiencing in Cape Town City.
1: So cold.
0: Like I always tell people, I am a cold chicken. I don't like the cold. I usually have jackets in my car, even when it's summer as well. It can be 30 degrees in summer.
1: No, you have to be prepared.
0: Yeah, absolutely.
1: With those people.
0: Yeah, and my wife laughs at me and I tell her, yeah, you're going to see if the zombie apocalypse come or something happens, the ice start melting or something happens. Yeah, dan kijk ons, we gaan lachen. Thea, thank you once again for coming through and sharing insights with us. So this evening we want to chat a little bit about what you do in terms of preparation, you know, for the mixes, all the phenomenal mixes that we've been experiencing on the show. And also think it's very important for our listeners to kind of get an insight as well, because every DJ have their own systems, they have their own workflows and all those things. So tell me, I mean, before you start recording the mix, what goes through your mind when you're planning?
1: So like, first of all, obviously the most important step is like to select your music, because like you can mix really good, you can do all these cool transitions, but like people need to enjoy what you're putting out. Like you need to create a vibe for them. So I always look at like what's popular. I try and look at what's popular, but most of the time I'll just listen to songs that I like, because Spotify is always playing in my room 24/7. Like I can't live without music. Like everything is just music. So like as I'm listening to my music and whatever, I take like mental notes and I'll be like, wait, this is actually like a really cool song. Maybe I should find a house remix of it or something to incorporate it into my mix. Or most of the time it would be like something on TikTok and I'm just like, wait, I like this, and then I look for it. And then from there I just like I go to Spotify or I go to YouTube Music, and I look at like what's like familiar, what else I like.
0: Okay.
1: Like I don't always try and do like what other people like. I also like to try and widen the like music variety, because everybody's so used to just hearing like the common things, or like things that they've already heard before, or like the popular things. Like I try to incorporate a bit of everything, like learn more about like the side of music and like that side of music.
0: That's awesome, because sorry to cut you there, I mean that's a really good attitude to have as a DJ. And ultimately as a DJ, you know, we wish to take our listeners on a journey, and also we want to educate them as well. And that's the reason why we have so many different DJs mixing on the show, because everybody's got their own interpretation and their own way, you know, in terms of how they curate and express themselves through the music. And we also want to give the listeners the experience, and also to show them, you know, what else DJs can bring to the party as well. So that's a really awesome way of thinking about putting your mixes together.
1: So the next step, like after the music, after you've gotten your tracks and whatever, the next step would be for me to put it into like Mixmaster, and like I usually edit like my songs to make it like to how I would want it to be presented or how I would want it to play. And I would sort it by like the flow of the music, the BPM obviously, the keys of the songs, and all of those things. And then I try to like build it, like we start at one point, I get you from point A to point B, like it should be like a journey, like we can start with something calm and then we work our way up to like something like upbeat, and I'll always end in like upbeat, like music that's like yay, like it must keep you jumping, like you must
0: absolutely
1: like get up and start dancing. So yeah, that's like really important. And then like after I'm done editing my songs, and after I'm done with all of those things, and then I just present it to everybody so that they can feel like, my goal is always to like one up myself, like I always want to do better than what I did the last time.
0: That's like amazing.
1: I want my mixes, not for them to just like listen to it and be like, oh, this is like really cool. I want them to be like almost inspired by the music. Like I want them to really like feel it, like I want them to like understand it. And like I always try and make my mixes like like a journey, like on a boat trip, like nice cruise.
0: That's amazing.
1: Like I really, that's all I want. And I hope that I'm really inspiring to like the youth, because like you guys can do it. Like you guys, you can, it's never, you're never too old, you're never too young, you can do it, like start now, like, yeah.
0: Absolutely, everybody's being inspired. So there you go, ladies and gentlemen. So every time you hear a mix on the radio station, or you hear mixes on the show, now you know the time, the effort, the dedication, and the planning that goes into it. It's not just a case of, you know, the DJs finding music and just putting it on the deck and here we go. There's a lot of time and a lot of planning that goes in. And also when you book DJs, especially highly skilled DJs and DJs that have put in the time and the work and the effort. So now you know it's not just a DJ rocking up and playing a set. There was a lot of prep that happens before that, and it takes hours and hours of dedication to do that. Theo, before I let you go, and before we chat about the mix very quickly, you mentioned Mixmeister, right? That's the software platform. So what DJ equipment do you use? Are you on a controller? Are you on CDJs? Are you on vinyl decks? What equipment do you use?
1: I can use any equipment. Like we have vinyls at home, but like I mostly play on my like denim decks. It's like a CDJ but a controller. It's like a that's usually what I play on. And
0: awesome. So tell me, you spoke about the music, you spoke about the journey. Is that what the people can expect in the mix this evening? I don't want to give away much.
1: Yes.
0: I don't want to tell them what songs are going to be in the mix, but what you spoke about, is that what we can expect?
1: Yes,
0: you're going to take us on that.
1: It's going to be like taking it back. This one is for like the older people. This is for the people that the old people don't want to draw.
0: Yeah. Okay. All right, people. So she's got throwbacks in the mix for everybody. But I must tell you though, Thea is extremely young, and I've also noticed she says it's for the older people that want to jol, but a problem is I know there's a lot of young people that's into that era's music as well. Thea, thank you so much for being a part of the show. Thank
1: of
0: you so
1: course,
0: much
1: thank
0: for
1: you.
0: Coming to chat to us and for bringing the mixes. It's appreciated.
1: Thank you for having me. I love doing these interviews. It's so nice.
0: There you go, guys. Ladies and gentlemen, the one and only DJ Thea. How do people find you on social media? And please spell out your name as well.
1: Okay, so it's DJ Thea. DJ, obviously. Theia.
0: There you go, ladies and gentlemen. We got to get it right, because people are still spelling my name DJ Reddy D as in R-E-D-D-Y, as Mr. Reddy from Durban. So we just want to make sure that we get everything correct.
1: Yeah.
0: Awesome. Guys, ladies, we're going to play the balls, and then we're coming in with DJ Thea's mix, and she is definitely going to be taking us home with another massive one. Stay tuned.
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15: Hit it.
0: And just like this, she comes in decks blazing. DJ Thea in the mix. Show us some love right here on the WhatsApp line, ladies and gentlemen. Let's get up, turn that volume up, and let's party. Here we go. Esh, what a throwback. What a start to the mix. Here we go.

0: Yeah, I was in Joburg. I'm on my way to Cape Town. I'm now here near Three Sisters. Yeah, but it is heavy, heavy cold here. But the music, the mix of KFM keeps me nice, warm. Thank you, KFM. Nice music. Bye.
1: Bye-bye. Please drive safe, sir. KFM, and it's DJ Thea on the ones and twos.

0: Henriette is loving the mix. And also got Mariette tuned in as well. How's that for you?
1: Oh wow, DJ Thea, girl, what an amazing throwback mix. I'm loving this one. And I can proudly say South Africa.

0: all the mixers, all the people that were mixing. Great, great show. Sorry, I just lost track of time.
1: All good, sir.
0: Mark, yeah, top of the mountain, Maltina, half freezing, but yeah,
1: yes, my brother, keeping keep warm.
0: Sitting with my good mate Brent Pinner, and yeah, just closing off a bottle of wine. So have a good evening,
1: mate. You too, sir. Be safe and keep warm. Thank you so much.
2: DJ Reddy D in the house.
3: Yes, sir.
2: Yo, Mr. Reddy D in the house. The Grand Master. Yo, Gevaarlijk Pikes.
3: Yes, sir.
2: Gevaarlijk Pikes.
3: And then Mr. DJ Theo.
2: Shout out to all the Arsenal fans. Shout out to all the Arsenal fans.
3: That's how we do. Thank you, sir.
2: Reddy D in the house.
3: Thank you for tuning in, Theo. Thank you so much. We're getting lots of love from the listeners. Amazing. Looking forward to the next mix. We are all looking forward to the next mix. Guys, ladies, on that note, I roll out. I'll catch you tomorrow. To all the mommies out there, celebrate lekker. To all the kinders. Ek kyk vir mommies môre, né? And tomorrow we step into the building and we do our Sunday show for the masses once again. Guys, ladies, thank you for tuning in. Thank you for being amazing and thank you for showing love to the DJs. I'll catch you tomorrow, same time, same place. And I gotta say, guys, ladies, I am very, very proud and very excited to announce that we have two ladies on the show that mixes on Saturday Spin week in and week out. Two of the most skilled and talented ladies currently mixing for us. And for me, that is big. It's massive. Guys, ladies, time for us to roll out. Please be safe. Take care. One love. I will catch you tomorrow, same time, same place, all the way from 6 to 9 p.m. One love. Grandmaster Reddy D, DJ Thea, and the crew have just stepped out of the building. One love. Kahesa.
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2: Can't touch this. 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